0: 92Q Nashville's R&B Throwbacks. That's Kehlani with Folded. What's up, Nashville? You're off the clock with Sean Good. Inside of my celebrity alert tonight, it is The Game. He is actively looking for 50 Cent. The Los Angeles rapper recently caught out his former G-Unit leader in a viral video captured the moment inside the New York City nightclub. Now, The Game openly taunted 50 Cent in front of the crowd. He admitted his past mistakes over the microphone, and he stated, "I got kicked out of G-Unit for doing stupid stuff." Now, the Compton artist then issued a loud and public challenge. He threw his arms in the air for emphasis and he yelled, "Somebody tell 50 I'm here." Now, the outburst continues a long history of disrespect. The Game previously insulted 50 during the 2022 concert in Houston, and he told his audience, I don't mess with 50. He is, and he called him a female dog. The two hip-hop artists the stars supposedly settled their long-running feud years ago. That's what we thought. But both men remain extremely cold toward each other, even to this day. And clearly, they still got some beef. So, The Game is calling out 50. 50, are you going to respond? We waiting to see. That's my celebrity alert. I got more music on the way. Next is coming up. Money Long is on the way, and Aaliyah. Stick around. You're off the clock with Sean Good on 92Q.
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11: 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They are designed to take your money. Now, a couple things you should keep in mind. If something sounds too good to be true, it probably is. When you look at these videos, if they don't seem natural, if there's something off about them, the audio or the video, it's probably AI generated. And if you come across something that does pique your interest, see if you can find evidence of it from other sources. 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

0: 92Q Nashville's R&B Throwbacks. That's October London. We're back to your place. It is now time for Your Music Plus with my girl, Coco Jones. 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
16: You and I have never met, but I'm willing to bet that there is something you would like to do, but you feel like you can't, that it's too hard, that you don't deserve it. A colleague of mine recently told me about this new book called Brave Shift, 30 Mindset Changes to Transform Your Life. It's written by a woman named Michelle Carrer. Carrer says the one thing most people forget when they set a goal is to attach a reason to it. Having that reason is big. Because when you don't want to do something that's necessary to reach your goal, you can go back to your reason to find the motivation you need. Try to frame your goal as something you want to achieve, as opposed to being a bad part of yourself that you want to change. That will make you more likely to succeed, as will asking for help. All of us need it, and it makes people feel good to help you achieve your goals. I'm Dr. Sanjay Gupta, helping you live a better life.

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1: A beautiful weather day across Middle Tennessee. I'm WSMB4, First Alert Meteorologist Darius Mack. Plenty of sunshine out there today, and temperatures will range into the mid and upper 60s. Running unseasonably cool for this time of year, but absolutely gorgeous as you head out and about.
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92Q Nashville's R&B Throwbacks. That's Ashanti with Foolish. What's up, Nashville? You're off the clock with Sean Good, and we're rolling on into the 8 o'clock takeover. So all you got to do is make a request. Text the word takeover to 615-737-9292. We'll play some of your favorite songs. Right now, this man right here was here last night at Nissan Stadium, and the crowd was crazy. Here's Bruno Mars. This is Risk It All on 92Q.

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2: 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And you have one more day to cop these Chris Brown and Usher tickets to the city of your choice. 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
1: 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Oh, yeah. Yeah. I'm gonna do this.

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0: 92Q Nashville's R&B Throwbacks, Ari Lennox with Vacancy. What's up, Nashville? You're off the clock with Sean Good. It's now time for the 8 o'clock takeover. So if you got a request, do it now. Text the word takeover to 615-737-9292. We're going to play some of your favorites in this hour. We've got the Memorial Weekend Takeover going on 92Q that whole weekend. Friday, Saturday, Sunday, we have got events going down. We start the weekend off at Jar 10 with our brunch at 12 o'clock. Kenny Smooth is going to be hosting that. Cece Brown's going to be there from 2 to 4. Saturday, we're going to be at Southern Steel in Murfreesboro celebrating Geminis. Kenny Smooth's going to be out there from 6 to 8 with DJ C-Wiz. And then on Sunday, it is our 92Q Day Party at Aura Lounge from 3 to 7. DJ C-Wiz and DJ Tui are going to be in the ones and twos. It's a great way to wrap up your Memorial Weekend. 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
7: You know, one of the weirder things I've seen on social media lately is parents feeding their babies butter, like whole sticks of butter. They swear that it helps them feel fuller after meals and get a good night's sleep, among other things. There's actually something to this. You know, butter is full of fat, which a rapidly growing infant needs, but eating butter all the time results in, quote, boxing out other important nutrients they need as well. Spokesperson for the Academy of Nutrition and Dietetics told us she recommends half a teaspoon to a teaspoon melted and then added to a puree. Or as they get older, you can drizzle oil or melted butter over cooked vegetables, she told us. 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Avocados, hummus, fish, they are great sources of fat as well, and also great foods to introduce. I'm Dr. Sanjay Gupta, helping you live a better life.
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Teddy Swims, Gibby on Are You Even Real? 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All you got to do is text the word TAKEOVER to 615-737-9292 and here's some of your favorites. Right now, here's Gabrielle Jacoby. 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

92Q Nashville's R&B Throwbacks. That is Britt Faiyaz with Have To. I'm about to roll up out of here and let the choir storm do what it does, but I'm going to leave you with a good moment of motivation after Snoop Dogg and Swiss Beats. 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Let's

0: 92.9 Nashville's R&B Throwbacks. That is Snoop Dogg and Swiss Beats with Step, and that is my time, guys. I got to get up out of here. The quiet storm is on its way, but of course, I'm going to leave you with this good moment of motivation. I want you to know this: something is really simple. Success is not the key to happiness. Happiness is the key to success. If you love what you're doing, you'll be successful. All you got to do is embrace your passion today and keep moving forward. That is your good moment of motivation. You guys have a great rest of the night. The quiet storm.
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I must have been crazy then. 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
3: When it comes to the myriad reasons people don't get enough exercise, psychologist Diana Hill has heard them all. She's the author of a new book with a great title, I Know I Should Exercise, But. On a recent episode of my podcast, Chasing Life, Hill told me the number one reason people don't exercise is because they don't feel like they have enough time. She told us that she encourages people she works with to shift from an either-or mindset to a both-and mindset. Hill herself uses time at her son's baseball game to walk around the field cheering him on instead of sitting on the sidelines. She also recommends setting up your space at home, at work, in the car to facilitate movement. So every night before I go to bed, I lay out my workout clothes next to my bathroom sink so they are waiting there for me as a good reminder. I'm Dr. Sanjay Gupta, helping you live a better life.
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5: 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Let me tell you about Pinterest's first parenting trend report. Pinterest is a huge platform. They have 600 million monthly users, 80 billion searches per month. The report found a shift from the iPad kid era to now, when parents are actually more interested in real-world adventures and hands-on activities. The Global Trends and Insights lead at Pinterest told us, families are thoughtfully designing childhoods rooted in creativity, intention, and meaningful experiences. One psychologist we spoke to said he sees this as a reflection of parents' desire to build core capacities in their children: resilience, curiosity, self-regulation, empathy. These things don't grow automatically, but are built through lived experience. I'm Dr. Sanjay Gupta, helping you live a better life.
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7: A better life with Dr. Sanjay Gupta.
8: In recent years, scientists have really dialed up the urgency to understand PFAS, sometimes referred to as forever chemicals because of how long they take to break down. The latest study found these chemicals may be aging men in their 50s and 60s a bit faster than men who are younger or older or women of any age. Experts we talked to said the accumulation of PFAS may lower testosterone levels in men, impair sperm quality, and increase risks of testicular and kidney cancer. Women, it seems, just seem to be able to clear PFAS faster. Now, whether you're a man or a woman, trying to limit your exposure is a great idea. Three ways to do that. Filter your drinking water. Don't use non-stick cookware like Teflon, and avoid fast food packaging, which are sometimes coated with these chemicals. I'm Dr. Sanjay Gupta, helping you live a better life.
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5: We are finally starting to learn more things we can do to keep our brains sharp as we age. A lot of people think crossword puzzles or Sudoku might do the trick, but the science doesn't really bear that out. What one recent study found, though, was that a certain type of brain training seems to have a significant impact on cognition as we get older. It wasn't memory or even problem-solving tasks that moved the needle. It was an interactive computerized game that tested the ability to recognize two separate images in faster and faster sequences. It's what we call a task of divided attention, in which you don't have a conscious strategy on how to improve. That's according to the study's lead author. You're just trying to do the best you can to figure out how to divide your attention. Now, the game in this study was called Double Decision, if you want to find it and try it out yourself. I'm Dr. Sanjay Gupta, helping you live a better life.
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12: When it comes to the myriad reasons people don't get enough exercise, psychologist Diana Hill has heard them all. She's the author of a new book with a great title, I Know I Should Exercise, But. On a recent episode of my podcast, Chasing Life, Hill told me the number one reason people don't exercise is because they don't feel like they have enough time. She told us that she encourages people she works with to shift from an either-or mindset to a both-and mindset. Hill herself uses time at her son's baseball game to walk around the field cheering him on, instead of sitting on the sidelines. She also recommends setting up your space at home, at work, in the car to facilitate movement. So every night before I go to bed, I lay out my workout clothes next to my bathroom sink, so they are waiting there for me as a good reminder. I'm Dr. Sanjay Gupta, helping you live a better life.
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6: You and I have never met, but I'm willing to bet that there is something you would like to do, but you feel like you can't, that it's too hard, that you don't deserve it. A colleague of mine recently told me about this new book called Brave Shift, 30 Mindset Changes to Transform Your Life. It's written by a woman named Michelle Carrer. Carrer says the one thing most people forget when they set a goal is to attach a reason to it. Having that reason is big. Because when you don't want to do something that's necessary to reach your goal, you can go back to your reason to find the motivation you need. Try to frame your goal as something you want to achieve, as opposed to being a bad part of yourself that you want to change. That will make you more likely to succeed, as will asking for help. All of us need it, and it makes people feel good to help you achieve your goals. I'm Dr. Sanjay Gupta, helping you live a better life.
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1: Okay. Now keep in mind that I'm an artist and I'm sensitive about my shit. So y'all be nice about it. All right. Sisters, how y'all feel? Brothers, y'all all right? See how y'all groove to this.

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10: 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The report found a shift from the iPad kid era to now, when parents are actually more interested in real-world adventures and hands-on activities. The Global Trends and Insights lead at Pinterest told us, families are thoughtfully designing childhoods rooted in creativity, intention, and meaningful experiences. One psychologist we spoke to said he sees this as a reflection of parents' desire to build core capacities in their children: resilience, curiosity, self-regulation, empathy. These things don't grow automatically, but are built through lived experience. I'm Dr. Sanjay Gupta, helping you live a better life.
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10: 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She told us that she encourages people she works with to shift from an either-or mindset to a both-and mindset. Hill herself uses time at her son's baseball game to walk around the field cheering him on instead of sitting on the sidelines. She also recommends setting up your space at home, at work, in the car to facilitate movement. So every night before I go to bed, I lay out my workout clothes next to my bathroom sink so they are waiting there for me as a good reminder. I'm Dr. Sanjay Gupta, helping you live a better life.
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13: You know, one of the weirder things I've seen on social media lately is parents feeding their babies butter. Like whole sticks of butter. They swear that it helps them feel fuller after meals and get a good night's sleep, among other things. There's actually something to this. You know, butter is full of fat, which a rapidly growing infant needs, but eating butter all the time results in, quote, boxing out other important nutrients they need as well. Spokesperson for the Academy of Nutrition and Dietetics told us she recommends half a teaspoon to a teaspoon melted and then added to a puree. Or as they get older, you can drizzle oil or melted butter over cooked vegetables, she told us. We never say just give butter by itself, and it's not the only source of fat she would recommend. Avocados, hummus, fish, they are great sources of fat as well. And also, great foods to introduce. I'm Dr. Sanjay Gupta, helping you live a better life.
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Start your morning off right with the 615 Wake Up. Sissy Brown, Sean Good, and Crystal with an I.

0: Usher Raymond, Chris Brown, two icons, one legendary link up. 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
11: You know, one of the weirder things I've seen on social media lately is parents feeding their babies butter, like whole sticks of butter. They swear that it helps them feel fuller after meals and get a good night's sleep, among other things. There's actually something to this. You know, butter is full of fat, which a rapidly growing infant needs, but eating butter all the time results in, quote, boxing out other important nutrients they need as well. Spokesperson for the Academy of Nutrition and Dietetics told us she recommends half a teaspoon to a teaspoon melted and then added to a puree. Or as they get older, you can drizzle oil or melted butter over cooked vegetables, she told us. We never say just give butter by itself, and it's not the only source of fat she would recommend. Avocados, hummus, fish, they are great sources of fat as well. And also, great foods to introduce. I'm Dr. Sanjay Gupta, helping you live a better life.
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2: Sometimes you can tell a lot about what someone wants to do offline by looking at what they do online. Let me tell you about Pinterest's first parenting trend report. Pinterest is a huge platform. They have 600 million monthly users, 80 billion searches per month. The report found a shift from the iPad kid era to now, when parents are actually more interested in real-world adventures and hands-on activities. The Global Trends and Insights lead at Pinterest told us, families are thoughtfully designing childhoods rooted in creativity, intention, and meaningful experiences. One psychologist we spoke to said he sees this as a reflection of parents' desire to build core capacities in their children: resilience, curiosity, self-regulation, empathy. These things don't grow automatically, but are built through lived experience. I'm Dr. Sanjay Gupta, helping you live a better life.
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5: You know, I watched a video the other day about kids getting landlines at home. We haven't had a landline in my house in I can't even tell you how long. But seeing these parents about my age being teleported back to their own childhoods, a simpler time before screens, was really powerful. And as for the kids, they sat and had conversations with their grandparents without multitasking or being distracted by a screen. I thought this was a great way to have kids stay in touch with family members and friends without getting sucked into the smartphone era too young. Of course, you need other people close by to hop on board as well if this is something that's going to work. Perhaps most important, I realized, these relics can be a great conversation starter with your children. You can talk about what it really means to be connected in this day and age. Things have changed a lot. I'm Dr. Sanjay Gupta, helping you live a better life.
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0: 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Sean Good, Sissy Brown, and Crystal with an I. Right here on 92Q.

0: get up. Okay, I hit it this morning.
1: Wake it up, Nashville. You hit that one right on the nose. Come on, Charlie Wilson.
0: And thank you.
1: All right, it is 6:05. Wake up with you this Friday. We made it to the weekend. Hey, this is Sean Good. Wake up, Bellevue.
0: And this is Crystal with an I. Wake up, Madison.
1: I'm not sure why I always keep going back to Bellevue. I got to find another part of the city.
0: Maybe we should write them down then, like, read them out.
1: I always pull them up. But why do I've never even lived in Bellevue. I don't know why I keep
0: y'all
1: going.
0: Y'all call and tell us who we need to shout out. Because y'all be listening. Yeah, so y'all know we repeat.
1: I do got to. I'm going to shout out North Nashville, top of the 6 o'clock hour. I'm going to shout them out.
0: Y'all call us and let us know because we forget.
1: We do. Hey, but it's Friday. We did make it to the weekend. We are finally here. And it's going to be a great day today. Coming up, news for the crews. Our racist politicians inside of this state have passed this new map, the redistricting map, and eliminated the only heavily Democratic district in the state.
0: Mm.
1: And so we're going to talk about that, what the racist people just did to black people in this state and what they're doing all over the country.
0: Mm. And y'all already getting during everything shut down in the city, but the thing y'all trying to get shut down now, this is where I draw the line, and I don't like it. I'm going to tell y'all what it is.
1: Oh, Lord. Okay. Mm. I can't wait to hear what that one is.
0: They're just going for everything.
1: They are. Just trying to shut it all down. I think they're trying to push us out the state. That's what it sounds like to me.
0: They're trying to put Nashville out of Nashville.
1: Right?
0: It's crazy.
1: It's ridiculous. We built this place. But anyway. All right, guys, and also it is Friday, so you know that means Battle of the Sexes. Our final pair of tickets to go see the Nashville Soccer Club.
0: Okay, ladies, just go on and come call and get it anyway. Now, just call up here because we 7-10. We 3 behind y'all. We done caught up.
1: They caught up, fellas.
0: We caught up, fellas.
1: We gotta get this point today.
0: You talked your stuff, but give us credit. We came back.
1: You did, but I don't ever talk like y'all talk.
0: Since that, you hear that? He admitted it.
1: But I don't ever have a problem admitting it. Y'all are they're sore losers. I'm just not there.
0: Oh my.
1: Yes. You and Sissy both.
0: Oh
1: absolute sore losers.
0: Okay. This is how we're going this morning. Yeah. Okay.
1: I'll say it again. Sore losers.
0: I wouldn't say I'm sore. Maybe a little tender, but not sore.
1: Isn't that the same thing?
0: No.
1: I'm pretty sure it is.
0: One is not as hurt as the other one.
1: Let me ask my doctor. I just saw yesterday. He's going to say sore and tender, the same damn thing. But anyway, fellas, we got to get this point today.
0: No.
1: Battle of the Sexes is coming up in the 8 o'clock hour. Let's get it going right now. Here's Usher. You don't have to call right on the 615 Wake Up on 92Q. Wake up, Nashville.

0: 92Q Nashville's R&B and throwbacks. That is Maze and Frankie Beverly with Before I Let Go. It is a 615 wake up with you on this Friday. Made it to the weekend. It is 5:11 right now. 42 degrees outside on this May the 8th.
1: It is cold.
0: I'm like, what in the world
1: it
0: is going
1: like
0: on?
1: It's like condensation on the windows and everything. Is that right?
0: Yeah.
1: Oh, okay, because the way you stared at me, I was like,
0: I was like, where's she about to go? She about to get away?
1: But no, it was on the windows and stuff when you got up this morning. Like, yeah. You kind of had to defrost your windows.
0: Yeah, because it was too cold. This is May the 8th. What are we doing? We in our last days, y'all. We in our last days.
1: Definitely that time.
0: Because why is it 42 degrees in May? But anyways, the high is only 76. There is a slight chance of rain in the next hour, so get ready for it. Gas prices, however, we definitely in our last days because I ain't going to be able to drive no more.
1: You know what? We're going to be remote from home.
0: I'm telling you the truth. $4.54 nationwide average. In Tennessee, the average is $4.02. And in Nashville, it's $4.20, I'm sorry. And in Nashville, it's $4.23. I paid $5 on the nose yesterday for gas.
1: Circle K was giving, I think it's right, Circle K, they were giving 40 cents off.
0: Really?
1: Yesterday for Thursday. Now, hopefully they'll do it for Friday too, but I found that at the last minute.
0: Now, I do know that Kroger, if you have a Kroger card today, if you make a purchase, there's a coupon, a digital coupon inside the app. And you get 4 times the fuel points. So, because I think, you know, you get like 3 cents for whenever you buy or cents, something like that. But whenever you make a purchase. But for today, if you make a purchase, you get 4 times the fuel points. So if you have the Kroger app, clip that digital coupon and go make a purchase.
1: It's got to be a certain amount?
0: No. No.
1: So I can go buy a candy bar and get 4 times the...
0: You know, it's also based off of, you know, how much you spend. I think you get so much, you get a cent for every dollar or something like that.
1: Oh, okay.
0: You know, so you got to spend so much.
1: I mean,
0: for what
1: you got to be specific with me, Chad.
0: Yeah, I know. Because they ain't going to give you like a whole dollar because you spent a candy bar. They ain't going to do all that, Crystal. They ain't trying to be broke.
1: I tried it, though.
0: You did try it. Mm-hmm, But if you get that Kroger card, you get a little savings on your gas at Kroger. So the weekend is here. It is Mother's Day weekend.
1: It is.
0: What you got going on for the weekend?
1: Oh. Well, tomorrow I am hosting No Skipping with Hello Dante. He's doing a live performance like the Jeezy thing with the band, the live band.
0: Yeah.
1: And him rapping and stuff. So I'm excited about that. Sunday, I'm going to church, of course. And then Sunday night, I am hosting a review, a co-ed review with the ladies and the gentlemen. So if y'all are into that type of thing, you know, get your tickets because things will be happening and out.
0: Yes,
1: I saw the mothers and the fathers.
0: Yes, I saw some of the names. Was it Ecstasy
1: and Python?
0: And Python.
1: Python is that one. Let me tell you, he came last time, and I was like, you know what? Your name fits.
0: Oh my gosh,
1: your name fits you well.
0: Well, you know, you'll hear the commercials on the radio. You might, if mothers, this might be a great Mother's Day gift for you.
1: For somebody, especially if she's single or, you know, who and her husband don't be husband and wife and all the time. But anyway, what about you, Sean?
0: Well, tomorrow I'm doing a photo shoot. I actually won a photo shoot yesterday. I mean, like a couple weeks ago. So tomorrow I'm doing that. I'm also going to go see the new Mortal Kombat movie. So I'm going to go see that. And then I'm not going home this weekend because, first of all, I love my mom. I told her, I said, but gas too damn high. So I'm not coming to East Tennessee this weekend.
1: I'm so glad I live with mine on these days.
0: And she completely understood. She's like, I get it. It's fine. But my mom's not big about, you know, celebrations and holidays. Like, she don't really care about all that stuff. She appreciates it, but she doesn't go into it. So I'll see her in a couple weeks. But I'm going to Columbia because having a little lunch brunch for JoJo's mom. So we're going to go there on Sunday.
1: Columbia.
0: Yeah, going to Columbia, Tennessee.
1: Yeah, I just like to hit.
0: Columbia, Tennessee.
1: I just like to hit.
0: So that's the weekend. It's going to be a pretty chill weekend for sure. So, but I'm ready for today because we got an exciting show and we got some stuff to be pissed off about, especially when it comes to this new redistricting. Okay.

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11: You know, I watched a video the other day about kids getting landlines at home. We haven't had a landline in my house in I can't even tell you how long. But seeing these parents about my age being teleported back to their own childhoods, a simpler time before screens, was really powerful. And as for the kids, they sat and had conversations with their grandparents without multitasking or being distracted by a screen. I thought this was a great way to have kids stay in touch with family members and friends without getting sucked into the smartphone era too young. Of course, you need other people close by to hop on board as well if this is something that's going to work. Perhaps most important, I realized, these relics can be a great conversation starter with your children. You can talk about what it really means to be connected in this day and age. Things have changed a lot. I'm Dr. Sanjay Gupta, helping you live a better life.
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1: Tensions were high yesterday as the state passed these new maps that changes the districts throughout the state and just basically eliminates the only heavily Democratic district that we had, and doing nothing but just stifling the black voice in this state, as what they've been trying to do forever since we got a voice.
2: So now what? Okay, so tell me what this means.
1: I'm going to tell you. We're going to play a little gospel song because we need a little praise right now.
2: Okay.
1: Because I'm already pissed.
2: I see.
1: We got to have a little praise right now. So everybody, just to get prayed up, it's time to walk on water with Lena Bird Miles. And then we're going to come back and talk about the news. Here it is. Walk on water, Lena Bird Miles, as we continue on the 615 Wake Up right here on 92Q. Wake up, Nashville.

0: K92Q.
1: Tensions boiled over on Capitol Hill after Tennessee legislature passed a new congressional map during a three-day special session, with protests erupting in the galleries of both chambers as lawmakers voted largely along party lines. Now, the new map divides Memphis, a traditionally Democratic stronghold, and is expected to face legal challenges. Governor Bill Lee has already signed the legislation into law, and the NAACP of Tennessee has already sued to stop the maps from going into effect. So basically, the old district in Memphis,
2: right?
1: 65% of this district is black. Mm-hmm. So heavily democratically voted area. They took that district and basically broke it up. So now the majority black vote that was there, that voice is basically being stamped down. Because they divided it up to where, and just one of the representatives said, they caught him on camera, now this state is 100% Republican. So every district right now, they aligned it to where it'll be represented by a Republican.
2: That's crazy.
1: So the Democratic voice and the black voice gets stifled in this state. That's what this does. And it's absolutely nothing but an absolute racist move to hold down and put your foot on the necks of black and brown people in the state that don't vote Republican.
2: But they said it's going in reverse. Stuff is starting to go in reverse. So the Jim Crow and all of that. So.
1: Project 2025 is still in effect. That didn't go anywhere, even though nobody's been talking about it. This is all a part of Project 2025. And I'll tell you this, I'm very proud of the black representation that we have in the state house and the state senate, because they were not holding back on how they felt about it. Take a listen to this.
3: You cannot celebrate Dr. King in January and then turn around and kill the black voice of Tennessee in May.
4: No matter what you do, no matter how much you try and break us and make us bend and make us quit, we will still be here.
1: That was Justin Pearson and then Antonio Parkinson. At the end of the day, I'm telling you, it's disheartening and it's sad, but it also should anger every black and brown person in this state.
2: Yeah.
1: Because this is just the next step to silence us. This is the very next step to silence if a black and a brown person. And I've said this a million times, and I will keep saying this. Cameron Sexton, Governor Lee, Marsha Blackburn, racist beyond belief. For you to believe that this is the best way to represent this state, to silence everybody that is not white, it's racist.
2: I'm with you.
1: It is absolutely racist. And I'm challenging every single black and brown person in this state to make sure that you are registered to vote and make sure that you get out and vote. Do not allow this map change to stop you from voting, because our voices have to be heard. And you have to continue to keep protesting, and you have to continue to keep speaking out, because we will not be silenced in this state. We will not. 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
5: You know, one of the weirder things I've seen on social media lately is parents feeding their babies butter, like whole sticks of butter. They swear that it helps them feel fuller after meals and get a good night's sleep, among other things. There's actually something to this. You know, butter is full of fat, which a rapidly growing infant needs, but eating butter all the time results in, quote, boxing out other important nutrients they need as well. Spokesperson for the Academy of Nutrition and Dietetics told us she recommends half a teaspoon to a teaspoon melted and then added to a puree. Or as they get older, you can drizzle oil or melted butter over cooked vegetables, she told us. We never say just give butter by itself, and it's not the only source of fat she would recommend. Avocados, hummus, fish, they are great sources of fat as well. And also, great foods to introduce. I'm Dr. Sanjay Gupta, helping you live a better life.
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0: Big Meech is not.
1: Hoover.
0: He's not the pappy.
1: Oh my!
0: Yes, he did a paternity test, and he ain't the pappy of a grown woman. Not a baby, but a grown woman. We're gonna talk about
1: Wait
0: that.
1: A minute.
0: Yes. We're gonna talk about it in a couple other a couple other stories coming up. That's happening on Catch Me Up in just a minute. Right now, here's Tonio Armani. Help me find my draws.
1: Help me.
0: I'm not even cute.

0: Day.
1: Let's fill your teacup with Sissy Brown.
2: Ooh, girl.
3: I know you lying.
4: Catch me up, then.
2: Catch me up, then.
5: Catch me up.
6: All right, there's new video showing Mike Vrabel and Diana Russini heading out on their Tennessee boat day.
7: Yeah.
6: That she was very much showing during her first pregnancy. Now, there's clips showing they were together on this dock in Putnam County, a private rental company, back in June of 2021. And it also said that Vrabel had told the staff that no pictures because he wanted to keep this private.
7: Wait, so she was pregnant then?
6: She was pregnant at the time.
7: So if that's not Vrabel's baby, you was letting Vrabel tap on that man's...
6: Oh my God.
7: Look, this is a lie.
6: It's a lie. And the fact that Vrabel, you tell everybody, don't, we won't keep this quiet. It's a private moment. No, it ain't. You married. She got another man with a... What? Vrabel.
7: Hey, that man.
6: Now I see truly why the Titans weren't winning.
7: Let me tell you something.
6: I see why the Titans weren't winning. You were too busy out here trying to score with somebody else's wife.
7: Yes, I told you he was worried about the wrong ball.
6: Unbelievable. Kodak Black. That's crazy. He got busted with MDMA and a huge wad of cash, like $37,000.
7: That's not abnormal.
6: No. But it happened during a 2025 incident that led to his arrest in Florida on Wednesday. So he was just recently arrested for this to happen in last year. Now, the affidavit says the cops arrested the rapper during a drug trafficking after officers in Orlando found a pink bag with MDMA and $37,000 in cash in the car. There was also, now he didn't claim the bag, but he did want the cash out of the bag. He didn't claim the bag, but he asked the officer for the cash. They also found a gun inside the car,
7: mm-hmm.
6: and ain't nobody claimed that either.
7: Okay, so MDMA is like a hallucinant. It's a synthetic drug, so it's like for ecstasy or Molly or something, which we knew he'd been on that. I thought he was on heroin.
6: I mean, if you look at him, he's on several things.
7: Yes, I think he could do a little heroin.
6: I think
7: myself.
6: He does a lot because he looked wide-eyed and perky.
7: He need to get some help. Truly,
6: he does.
7: Because he looked more and more like a crackhead every day.
6: And just get a haircut. Get your good little fade, bro.
7: He ain't no bad looking man when he got his hair cut off.
6: Just clean it up a little bit. Big Meech.
7: Larry Hoover.
6: He is not the father. A DNA test results in a recent paternity suit. Now, there is a lady named Bela Richard Flannoy. She filed a paternity back in Florida in December, saying that she believed that was her dad. And she had been searching. She talked to family members. Some family members kind of turned her away and said, no, that's not true. Some actually believed the claim. Well, he actually, went to court. He did a paternity test. And he is not the father of this lady. Not at all.
7: She's got to, because he's been locked up 19 years.
6: Right.
7: He did 19 years. So, but they said it was zero.
6: Yeah,
7: like
6: zero
7: at all.
6: Zero.
7: Like, no chance at all.
6: No chance.
7: But then again, you got to think about what Jay-Z went through. Who knows? Who's to say that she wasn't just saying that to get some attention?
6: Just to get some attention.
7: She was
6: saying that, this is the situation has caused her emotional distress, and she spent years trying to reach out to him. And she said she made it clear she wasn't seeking financial support, but instead she wanted truth, acknowledgement, and the dignity that every person deserves.
7: But he been in the same spot for 19 years. You could have got a DNA test without using the public.
6: Yeah,
7: you could have went straight to him. 19 years.
6: Right, when he was locked up.
7: You knew where he was at. You didn't have to look for him,
6: he had
7: track
6: nowhere
7: down
6: else to
7: his
6: go.
7: Job or nothing. Like, girl.
6: So you wait till he got out. And then you went
7: and seen him with the big old chains and no dance moves.
6: Now all of a sudden he's daddy.
7: Yeah.
6: No, you didn't do this one the right way, Bela. I'm sorry.

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7: When it comes to the myriad reasons people don't get enough exercise, psychologist Diana Hill has heard them all. She's the author of a new book with a great title, I Know I Should Exercise, But. On a recent episode of my podcast, Chasing Life, Hill told me the number one reason people don't exercise is because they don't feel like they have enough time. She told us that she encourages people she works with to shift from an either-or mindset to a both-and mindset. Hill herself uses time at her son's baseball game to walk around the field cheering him on instead of sitting on the sidelines. She also recommends setting up your space at home, at work, in the car to facilitate movement. So every night before I go to bed, I lay out my workout clothes next to my bathroom sink so they are waiting there for me as a good reminder. I'm Dr. Sanjay Gupta, helping you live a better life.
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0: And this is Crystal with an I Wake Up to Order Tourists.
1: Still celebrating you Tauruses out there. All right, guys, coming up inside of the show in this hour, we got news for the crews. Tennessee has brand new maps. It broke up a predominantly black and Democratic district in Memphis. We'll talk to you about the response after that decision.
0: And y'all know I'm a little weird. Not demonic, but a little weird. And I got some things I don't like about things going on right now around us.
1: That's because there's some crazy stuff happening.
0: It's crazy.
1: We in our last days.
0: Like you said, because the Bible says,
1: yes,
0: upon his return,
1: yes,
0: you will not be able to tell one season from the next. And baby,
1: and
0: it's May and cold.
1: 42 degrees outside
0: right,
1: in May.
0: It's May and cold.
1: Something's going on. Get your house in order.
0: It's a storm of brewing.
1: This show is. So that is coming up. I don't like that it's on the way. Don't forget, you still got an opportunity for us to send you anywhere in the country. You want to go see Chris Brown and Usher, we can send you a city of your choice, round trip, airfare, hotel stay, premium tickets, VIP lounge access, and a bunch more. But you got to get the keyword, your first keyword of the day. Crystal Wood Eye is going to hit you with that
0: at
1: the top of the 8 o'clock hour. So get ready for it. And Battle of the Sexes is going down
0: ladies,
1: today in the 8 o'clock hour. Fellas, we got
0: to
1: get this. We got
0: to
1: get over the hump and get this 11th point and stretch this lead out a little bit more. So come on, fellas.
0: We won't go.
1: We got to do this. So that's all coming up inside of the show. Let's get it going right now. Let's take me through there.
0: Hey.
1: Metro Boomin' Quavo right here on the 615 Wake Up on 92Q. Wake up, Nashville.

Wake it up. Come on, Charlie Wilson. Y'all didn't know Charlie was on the show, did y'all? It's a 615 Wake Up with you on this Friday, May the 8th. Hey, this is Sean Good. Wake up, Goodlettsville.

0: 92Q Nashville's R&B Throwbacks at 702. Where are my girls at? It is a 615 wake up with you on this Friday. 607 right now. It is 46 degrees. Ooh, we went up 4 degrees.
1: Fucking like gas. The air and the gas is competing now.
0: Yeah, I know. Air and the gas. 46 degrees. The high today is 76 degrees today. Now, today, around in the 9 o'clock hour, we're going to be calling our mother-daughter look-alike contest winner.
1: Okay, mother.
0: So if you submitted your picture, you need to be by your phone and be ready because roughly in the 9 o'clock hour, we're going to be calling you and hooking you up with this $500 gift certificate to a Moments Peace Day Spa. And you get matching jewelry all in time for Mother's Day. So we're wrapping the contest up today. So be listening in the 9 o'clock hour because if you submitted, your chance to win is coming
1: up
0: today. It is coming up. But right now, what's about to come up is your girl Crystal with an eye because she's got some things she don't like.
1: No.
2: Don't like that.
1: I just simply don't like it.
2: You know I don't like that.
1: You know I don't like it.
2: Don't like that.
1: No. You know, bitch, I don't even like it. Good Friday morning to all the Tauruses up listening to me.
0: How many S's is in there?
1: Because it's a lot of
0: us. Okay.
1: Okay. Good morning to all everyone up listening to us this morning. I'm your girl, Crystal with an I. And listen, y'all know when I get into my mental state and start observing stuff, I find the weirdest shit. Ooh.
0: Okay. Yeah, you just cussed on the radio.
1: No, I didn't. I stopped it. But, okay, I find the weirdest stuff, and I got some things I don't like.
3: One.
1: People who stink and act like they don't smell it, because, baby, you must got sinuses or something. Because if you ignoring that, I can't trust you.
0: Oh, my gosh.
1: I don't like that.
3: Two.
1: How y'all went from seafood balls, spicy bowls, mustard on watermelon to cheesecake mix in a bowl. Now y'all in Kool-Aid with pineapples and pickles. Y'all are going to die. Y'all is on y'all way out of here,
0: yeah, they
1: baby.
0: Because
1: y'all are just trying anything these days, and I don't like it.
3: Three.
1: People who don't care for you but be on your page so much they done messed around and got a top fan badge.
0: Right.
1: Now, baby, either you like me or you don't, child. At least engage so I can get a little bit of coinage, okay? I don't like that.
3: Four.
1: Hey, y'all thought them PP loans was gone and forgotten. Nah, baby, they was building a case. And guess what, chicken butt? Time's up. Okay, I hope y'all save some of that money to put on your commissary because some of y'all might be doing some time.
0: Yeah,
1: they
0: still out here prosecuting.
1: Yeah, they still out here prosecuting.
3: Five.
1: With everything that's getting shut down, whether by choice or by force, Gina's toy box is where I draw the line.
0: What?
1: I seen y'all on Facebook trying to get the toy store shut down.
0: Really?
1: Them people ain't did nothing to y'all, ain't bothered nobody. Now y'all want curtains and tent and stuff all on the windows. Them kids don't even be over there. Now, y'all need to see what's going on with their way for y'all be checking on their toy box. We need the toy box to stay.
0: Yes, and that's a popular place.
1: Yeah, and the fact that y'all messing with Gina's, I just don't like it.
0: Why y'all will leave Gina alone.
1: That's what's gonna keep the stress off for not having no clubs.
0: She ain't hurt

0: What's up? It's your girl Audra from Clarksville, and it's time for Keep It Moving Traffic.
1: Good Friday morning in Jolton. There is stop and go traffic from an earlier closure on I-24. That's going to be on White Creek Pike in the southbound lanes between Bear Hollow Road and Old Hickory Boulevard North. Other than that, the roadways are looking clear this morning. I'm Sammy Kincaid.
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6: Getting your heart broken can be really rough. It'll happen to most of us at some point in our lives. It's not just an emotional experience, it's a physical one too. Often described as getting the wind knocked out of you, a knot in your stomach, trouble sleeping. I recently spoke about this with Dr. Yoram Yovel, a psychiatrist and neuroscientist. He was on my podcast, Chasing Life. Now, he told me heartbreak doesn't have to last forever. And while your inclination might be to withdraw, isolate, and shut down, it's often the opposite of what supports healing. One of the things that helps us the most is reconnecting to other people you love. And the reverse is also true, he said. If someone you care about is struggling, don't give up on them. You hold the power to comfort loved ones that are in deep physical or emotional distress. I'm Dr. Sanjay Gupta, helping you live a better life.
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1: A lot of tensions were high yesterday in state capital as our state passes these new maps that breaks up a predominantly black district in Memphis. We'll talk about that and a few other stories coming up on News for the Cruise is on the way. Right now, here's Kehlani. This is Folded right here on the 615 Wake Up on Nashville's R&B and Throwbacks. 92Q. 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

0: 92Q.
1: It's been 1 month since Waymo rideshare vehicles hit the roads in Music City, and so far the autonomous vehicles with no human drivers have hit some bumps in the road. Now Nashville's Mayor Freddie O'Connor is sounding off, saying Waymos are a growing source of frustration on our city's roadmaps. The mayor also blames Tennessee the law that prohibits local governments from having any regulatory authority over the Waymo as long as they meet safety requirements. One of the victims shot during a shootout outside a downtown Nashville nightclub over the weekend has died, according to Metro Police Department. MNPD said 28-year-old Jawan Lee died Wednesday at Vanderbilt University Medical Center. He was one of the three victims shot outside the club La Dance early Sunday morning. Health authorities across several countries are racing to trace and contain an outbreak of the Henta virus after the World Health Organization said Thursday that the confirmed infections had been identified among people connected to the cruise ship MV Honduras. Now, the three people have died since the vessel departed Argentina last month, while at least 30 passengers disembarked at the remote South Atlantic island of St. Helena in late April, and several critical cases were air evacuated to Europe this week. Those remaining passengers are scheduled to arrive in Spain's Canary Islands this weekend before they are flown back to their respective home countries. Tensions boiled over the Capitol Hill. Tennessee legislator passed a new congressional map during their three-day special session, with protests erupting in the galleys of both chambers of lawmakers voted largely along party lines. Now, the new map divides Memphis, a traditionally Democratic stronghold, and is expected to face legal challenges at this current moment. Governor Lee has already signed the legislation into law. However, the NAACP in Tennessee has already sued to stop the maps from going into effect. And a lot of black state representatives stood up yesterday and voiced how they felt about this new decision.
2: You cannot celebrate Dr. King in January and then turn around and kill the black voice of Tennessee in May.
3: No matter what you do, no matter how much you try and break us and make us bend and make us quit, we will still be here.
1: And that's just a couple. That's Justin Pearson and Antonio Parkinson. Charlene Oliver got up and she was standing on top of one of the desks.
4: On top of the table. And is she pregnant?
1: I don't think so.
4: Somebody look pregnant standing up on top of the table. I'm sorry, girl.
1: I'm sorry. But anyway, yeah, so tensions were very, very high. And they should be, because this was a way to silence the black vote, to silence black people in the state. And this was a district that was 65% black. The largest black demographic in this state. And you broke it up to silence their voice. And just so you know, even in Antioch, 65% of people that vote in Antioch, there's nearly 100,000 people, 65% of them are Democratic voters. So you don't think that areas like that are going to be targeted next? They're going to try to continue to keep breaking up more and more different districts, because right now it is 100%. They've got it set up to where every representative for this state is going to be a Republican. Going to the Capitol, going to D.C. They got it set up that way.
4: We just got screwed.
1: Literally got screwed.
4: Yeah.
1: Literally got screwed by a bunch of racist people that don't like black and brown people. That's exactly Marsha Blackburn, Cameron Sexton, Governor Lee, and all the other state representatives really just showed you took your hoods off.
4: Yeah,
1: and
4: you
1: showed
4: did.
1: Exactly how racist you are.
4: Definitely took
1: for people
4: off.
1: In this state. And it's absolutely sad. But black people, you can't stop. You can't stop voting. You can't stop speaking out loud. You have to continue to keep fighting. We have to. It's a 615 Wake Up on 92Q. Wake up.
5: 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This is Karan from Madison, Tennessee. And it's time for Keep It Moving Traffic.
6: Good Friday morning. Right now, there are no problems on the roadways. 24, 40, and 65. All look clear. All side roads looking clear this morning. I'm Zami Kincaid.
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7: 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One psychologist we spoke to said he sees this as a reflection of parents' desire to build core capacities in their children: resilience, curiosity, self-regulation, empathy. These things don't grow automatically, but are built through lived experience. 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

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I don't want to get too attached, but I feel like I already am. My mind's telling me one thing, but I guess I should listen to my heart.

0: 92Q Nashville's R&B Throwbacks. That is 112 with only you. It's the 615 Wake Up with you on this Friday. Now, do not forget, we're getting closer. We're in May. And coming up at the end of the month is Memorial Weekend. Mm-hmm. And 92Q is going to be out in the streets all over the city. All over the city. Now, we're going to kick off Memorial Weekend Friday with the off-the-clock happy hour. We're going to be at Noir. That is right. We're going to be at Noir from 6 to 8 with the off-the-clock happy hour. Myself, Crystal, and I, we're going to be out there. But before that, let me go back a bit. Before that, we're going to be doing brunch at Jar 10.
1: Okay, brunch at Jar.
0: So Kenny Smooth is going to be broadcasting live starting from 12 to 2 at Jar 10. Sissy Brown's going to be hosting from 2 to 4. And then we're going to do our off-the-clock happy hour at Noir on that Friday from 6 to 8. Then on Saturday, we're going to be at Southern Steel in Murfreesboro celebrating Taurus season. No, Gemini season, because Taurus is going to be over. Gonna be in, you know, because you know. You,
1: oh, then yeah.
0: Yes,
1: yeah,
0: at that
1: right,
0: point,
1: right,
0: at that
1: right.
0: point, it is.
1: Hold up.
0: At that point, yeah, it is Gemini
1: will,
0: season.
1: It will be Gemini.
0: So we're gonna be celebrating Geminis at and Southern I'm, Steel okay. on that Saturday, and you're not a Gemini, you're a Taurus.
1: I'm Taurus now.
0: You're
1: go ahead.
0: You're a Taurus anyway. And then on Sunday, you gotta come hang out with 92Q because we have our 92Q day party at Aura Lounge. That is gonna be DJ Tui and DJ C-Wiz on the ones and twos. It's from 3 to 7, and you gotta grab your ticket for this event. And the tickets are just
1: $10.
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0: It's a 615 wake up. Now, you didn't hear what I said, did you? It's a 615 wake up on 92Q. It's Friday.
1: What's up? This is Kevin Black from the Risen East Side, Nashville, and it's time for Keep It Moving Traffic.
2: Good Friday morning. Right now, there's no issues on the roadways. 40, 65, and 24 all looking clear for your Friday morning commute. I'm Sammy Kincaid.
3: The heat is crazy. Here's a 92Q weather forecast.
4: A beautiful weather day across Middle Tennessee. I'm WSMB4, First Alert Meteorologist Darius Mack. Plenty of sunshine out there today, and temperatures will range into the mid and upper 60s. Running unseasonably cool for this time of year, but absolutely gorgeous as you head out and about.
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15: You know, one of the weirder things I've seen on social media lately is parents feeding their babies butter, like whole sticks of butter. They swear that it helps them feel fuller after meals and get a good night's sleep, among other things. There's actually something to this. You know, butter is full of fat, which a rapidly growing infant needs, but eating butter all the time results in, quote, boxing out other important nutrients they need as well. Spokesperson for the Academy of Nutrition and Dietetics told us she recommends half a teaspoon to a teaspoon melted and then added to a puree. Or as they get older, you can drizzle oil or melted butter over cooked vegetables, she told us. We never say just give butter by itself, and it's not the only source of fat she would recommend. Avocados, hummus, fish, they are great sources of fat as well, and also great foods to introduce. I'm Dr. Sanjay Gupta, helping you live a better life.
16: 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A vacation? A shopping spree? A trip to the spa? You could win $5,000 for the mom in your life with our Mother's Day giveaway. 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
0: Coming up at 8 o'clock hour, we want to make sure you get a chance to go see Chris Brown and Usher in the city of your choice. We got round trip airfare, hotel stay, premium tickets, VIP lounge access, and so much more. But you got to get these keywords. And Crystal with Eyes got your first word.
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0: At the top of the hour, so get ready for it. Also, every Friday, we always find some things on social media that's funny, that's stupid, or just, we're like, what the hell?
21: What?
0: So when we find and we share in our segment called I Tell You What, that's going to go down. And we got Battle of the Sexes in the 8 o'clock hour, so get ready for it. Do not go anywhere. But coming up in just a few minutes, it's about that time. It's Taurus season. We got to celebrate your birthday.
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0: He's got a 25-minute flex coming up in a second. Here's Deborah Cox on the 615 Wake Up.
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0: Just hit you with that 25-minute. 725 right now, 49 degrees outside. The high today is going to be 76 degrees. Hey, do not forget, we got a merch store now. 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

0: happy birthday today is going to go out to, and I don't even know, right? Oh, not even on the right page.
1: Oh, bless
0: just,
1: it.
0: Just not even on the
1: here
0: right
1: we
0: page.
1: Come, y'all.
0: I'm going to get there. Right? Happy birthday goes out to 6ix9ine, who is 30. Kimba Walker is 36. Bill Carter is 69. Philip Bailey, 75 years old today. Local birthdays. Happy birthday goes out to Raven Simone Petty. Niecy Hunt, a.k.a. Thigh Meat. Happy birthday Niecy. To you. Happy birthday to you. Also, Ivy Sherrell, Bianca Washington, Tammy Stewart, Sabrina Kimbrough, Jacoby and Jacobiana Bellamy. Happy birthday to you. Adrika Doak, Noah Sadler, Rodney Collier, Mike Jones.
1: Who?
0: Mike Jones. And Frankie Rome, happy birthday to you. And the winner of tickets going out to the National Museum of African American.

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3: What's up? It's Katrina from the borough, and it's time for Keep It Moving Traffic.
4: Multiple accidents across Davidson County. The first, an injury crash on Gallatin Pike at River Chase Boulevard. Also an accident on Hickory Hollow Parkway at Hickory Hollow Lane, as well as on Old Hickory Boulevard at October Woods Drive and on Stewart's Ferry Pike at Blackwood Drive. I'm Sammy Kincaid.
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7: Getting your heart broken can be really rough. It'll happen to most of us at some point in our lives. It's not just an emotional experience, it's a physical one too. Often described as getting the wind knocked out of you, a knot in your stomach, trouble sleeping. I recently spoke about this with Dr. Yoram Yovel, a psychiatrist and neuroscientist. He was on my podcast, Chasing Life. Now, he told me heartbreak doesn't have to last forever. And while your inclination might be to withdraw, isolate, and shut down, it's often the opposite of what supports healing. One of the things that helps us the most is reconnecting to other people you love. And the reverse is also true, he said. If someone you care about is struggling, don't give up on them. You hold the power to comfort loved ones that are in deep physical or emotional distress. I'm Dr. Sanjay Gupta, helping you live a better life.
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0: Old video has surfaced with Mike Vrabel and his side piece, Diana, while she was pregnant. But was it his child that she was pregnant when they was together? I don't know.
1: Chad, these white people are intriguing.
0: We are. I'm loving it. We're going to talk about it. It's also the reason why the Titans were losing. We're going to talk about it. We're going to talk about that in a few other stories on Catch Me Up right now. Here's Tyler. This is Water right on the 615 Wake Up on 92Q. Wake up, Nashville.

0: Let's fill your teacup with Sissy Brown.
1: Ooh, girl.
2: I know you lying.
3: Catch me up, then.
1: Catch me up, then. Catch me
4: up. All right, new videos are surfacing right now of Mike Vrabel and Diana Rossini heading out on their Tennessee boat day while she was very much showing her first pregnancy. That's right. Now, these clips are showing the pair together on the dock in Putnam County on a private company, a little private rental area back in June of 2021. And as the NFL coach and the reporter prepared to head out on the lake. Now, he also told the staff to don't tell nobody, no pictures, nothing like that. This is a private moment for us for their 2 to 3 hour excursion that they did.
5: Chad, if Mike is Mikey's baby, just say that.
4: Right.
5: Or if Mikey is Mike's baby, just say that.
4: Just say that.
5: It ain't looking too good for the husband. The husband got played all the way around.
4: Absolutely.
5: Especially when a baby come involved. She's a bold white lady.
4: She's very, very bold. And more and more stuff keeps popping up. Hey, Mike Vrabel, bro, just go ahead and just admit to everything.
5: But as much stuff that's popping up, they really was out here playing in these people's face
4: anyway.
5: They just hadn't got caught yet.
4: Playing in his wife's face and her husband's face.
5: But definitely their husband's face if that's Mike's baby.
4: Right.
5: And you been having that man calling that baby Mikey? Mm. Oh, my God.
4: Wow.
5: He'd probably be on suicide watch.
4: I wouldn't put it shocked and put it bad at all.
5: That's crazy.
4: Kodak Black was busted with MDMA and a huge wad of cash in 2025 from a 2025 incident that led him to his arrest in Florida just this past Wednesday. Now, the arrest affidavit says that they arrested the rapper for drug trafficking after officers in Orlando found a pink bag with MDMA and $37,000 in cash in the car. Now, he didn't claim the bag. Nobody claimed the bag, but he did ask for the money back. But the bag ain't yours, though. But you didn't claim the bag.
5: That's crazy. That's something a junkie would do. Go ahead.
4: There's also a gun that was found in the back seat. He didn't claim that one either. He wanted that cash, though.
5: He ain't trafficking drugs. He's doing the drugs.
4: Right. Yes, that's his.
5: Buy them in large quantities. Y'all see how he be. That man drools on himself. He is definitely a doer.
4: Drools on himself.
5: Yeah.
4: Big Meech,
5: Larry Hoover,
4: is not the father. DNA test results in a recent paternity suit are definitive. Now, this lady, her name is Bela Richard Fenoy. She filed a paternity action in Florida back in court in December, claiming that she had strong reason to believe that Meech, legal name Demetrius Fenoy Sr., was her actual biological father. Now, she'd been trying this for a while. She said that she's been suffering from significant emotional distress, alleging that she spent years trying to reach members of his family with mixed reactions, some believing her and others dismissing her claims. She also made it clear that she wasn't trying to get any kind of financial support.
5: Mm-hmm.
4: She just wanted the truth. She wanted acknowledgement and the dignity that every person deserves, knowing who their parents are.
5: And what's her name again?
4: Her name is Bela Richard Fenoy.
5: Now, how'd she get his last name?
4: I don't know.
5: We know it ain't his child, but my thing is, if you're not after anything, this man was in prison 19 years in the same spot. He might have got moved around a couple times because that's what the feds do. But he was in the same system for 19 years. Girl, sit down. You would have been better off bringing a 2-year-old, a 1-year-old, or something, talking about that might be his kid. Because, you know, he just got out. He potent.
4: Right, exactly.
5: He done made some kids. But her, mm-mm.
4: So she's a grown woman. And her last name is hyphenated. Her last name is, she's got two last names, Richard Fenoy.
5: Yeah, but I'm saying that's still his last name.
4: Yeah.
5: So y'all went so far as to take the last name and everything, and you didn't know if this was your daddy.
4: Yeah, so now it's questionable. It's like, what was your really real motive? You're saying you didn't want any financial support. You're saying that, but he was in jail all that time. You waited till he got out of jail.
5: Yeah.
4: Now you want to try to prove the paternity when you could have got him right there where he was sitting in that jail cell where he had nothing else to do but take that paternity test.
5: He could have still been in jail when you learned that you was a bastard child.
4: Right. I don't know, Bela. I have no idea, but you lost that on this one, girl. You lost that on this one for real. And that is that's Catch Me Up. Coming up, your keyword for you to go see Chris Brown and Usher.
5: Oh, my goodness.
4: At any city of your choice. It's on the way right here on the 615 Wake Up on 92Q.
6: What up? It's your man's Carl from the Jolton area, baby. And it's time for Keep It Moving. then traffic.
2: On I-24 in the westbound lanes, just before the Harding Place exit, there is a crash blocking the three left lanes. Also on I-40 in the westbound lane, there is a stalled car blocking the left lane at the Elm Hill Pike overpass. Also another crash on Vietnam Vets westbound lanes at Conference Drive exit. I'm Sammy Kincaid.
0: 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Here's the 92Q weather forecast.
3: A beautiful weather day across Middle Tennessee. I'm WSMB4, First Alert Meteorologist Darius Mack. Plenty of sunshine out there today, and temperatures will range into the mid and upper 60s. Running unseasonably cool for this time of year, but absolutely gorgeous as you head out and about.
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13: You know, one of the weirder things I've seen on social media lately is parents feeding their babies butter, like whole sticks of butter. They swear that it helps them feel fuller after meals and get a good night's sleep, among other things. There's actually something to this. You know, butter is full of fat, which a rapidly growing infant needs, but eating butter all the time results in, quote, boxing out other important nutrients they need as well. Spokesperson for the Academy of Nutrition and Dietetics told us she recommends half a teaspoon to a teaspoon melted and then added to a puree. Or as they get older, you can drizzle oil or melted butter over cooked vegetables, she told us. We never say just give butter by itself, and it's not the only source of fat she would recommend. Avocados, hummus, fish, they are great sources of fat as well. And also, great foods to introduce. I'm Dr. Sanjay Gupta, helping you live a better life.
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3: Text the national keyword vibe to 95819. 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To 95819. Good luck.
2: Good luck out there. And coming up, we find some things on social media that's either funny, just weird, or just like, what?
3: Informational.
2: And we find it. We share that with you. And I'll tell you what, that is on the way right now. Here's Genevieve, head over heels, right here on the 615 Wake Up. Yeah. Wake up.

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0: Good morning, Nashville. It is a 615 Wake Up with you on this Friday, May the 8th. This is Sean Good. Wake up, everybody in the Gulch.
1: And this is Crystal with an I. Wake up to all the Metro School bus drivers and their monitors.
0: Yes. Hey, y'all. So you guys called us earlier today. Yes. Thank you guys so much for having us on your bus route. We appreciate it. Hey, guys, coming up inside of this hour, Battle of the Sexes is going to go down at the bottom of the hour. Our final pair of tickets to go see the Nashville Soccer Club and DC United. It's going to go down this weekend, so we need one man, one woman to call us. We're not yet.
1: A winning woman, yeah.
0: You'll hear the cue to call coming up really, really soon. You'll hear the cue to call coming up really, really soon. Crystal is on one this morning, y'all. Hey, I did not know. She is on one.
1: I almost got fired twice.
0: Yeah, almost twice today. She is on one this morning. But we're going to be playing Battle of the Sexes coming up at the bottom of the hour, so get ready for it. You hear that cue to call coming up. Before all that, though, we find some things on social media that we find hilarious, find weird, of like, what the hell is that?
1: Or informative.
0: And informative could be the same thing, too. Hey, when we do that, we find them, we share them on our segment called I Tell You What. That is coming up in just a few minutes. Right.

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0: Now that you hear Nashville's Army Throwbacks, that is fantastic. Now she's Fantasia. Today. She's been Charlie Wilson. She has been several different artists
1: That's
0: today.
1: That's my song. That Fantasia, when I see you, will never get old.
0: You cried at this one, too?
1: No, I don't cry, but I get a little excited. You know?
0: If y'all have ever seen Chris at a concert, this is the first person that will start to bawl. Just bawl. Just in tears.
1: You know, I mean, G's cry, too, sometimes.
0: Sometimes.
1: Gangsters cry.
0: Yeah, that's true. That's true. It is a 6:05 wake up, 8:12 right now. It is 55 degrees. The temperature's going up.
1: 55.
0: The high is going to be 76 degrees today. Now, at 9 o'clock hour, don't forget, we are going to be telling our winner of the mother-daughter look-alike contest. We got the winner picked out, and we're going to be giving that person a call in the 9 o'clock hour. So if you submitted your picture, be by your phone, because you're going to get a phone call coming up very soon, and you're going to win this $500 gift certificate from A Moment's Peace Day Spa. Plus, you're going to get matching jewelry for you and your twin daughter. So that's coming up in the 9 o'clock hour, so get ready for it. Right now, though, it is time that we share some things on social media that we found hilarious or informative or just like, what the hell is that? It's on I Tell You What.

0: just corny joke. It's just a corny joke.
1: Don't get no corny.
0: It could also make you mad. But check out this corny joke I found on the internet.
2: What's the difference between Batman and a black man? Batman can go out at night without Robin.
0: Boy, you thought you was funny. I'll tell you what.
1: But you know what? It could be funny if you think about them YNs.
0: Yes, it could be. But I don't know. I tell you what, if I was in that room, you might have get your butt hit. I might have beat your ass. I'm just saying. Because I don't know how funny I would have found that at the time.
1: Right, at the time.
0: But you know what? I'll give you a little joke.
1: Jokey joke.
0: It went viral on the internet for a second.
1: Kitty key in there.
0: What you got, Crystal?
1: Listen, with everything going on in the world with the government and stuff, and the Bible says from a child's mouth, they lead the way and all that stuff. Y'all know what scripture is. I found this and said that it fits this perfect moment.
3: This new generation is so soft, says the same people who were crying 50 years ago over having to share a water fountain with a black person.
1: This came from a little white boy.
0: A little child.
1: Yes, a little child. Now, if he know the truth like it, then what?
0: What are we doing? Because he knows what's right and what's wrong out the gate.
1: Man.
0: We got to learn from our generation. Learn from the younger generation because some of them make sense. Some of them make sense. Now, Crystal and I, we were doing some scouring over the internet this morning, and we found another one. This lady is not only funny, but she also gets what I call the Petty Award.
1: Petty.
0: Because when I tell you, she was in a shopping store.
1: Tarjay,
0: to be a... And, you know, we don't go there, by the way.
1: Yes.
0: But this other lady got real close to her, and she decided to go live and just do this.
4: Okay, so on today's episode of Can I Get Some Personal Space, my studies continue as to why people feel the need to stand so close to individuals that they don't know. My speculation makes me think that it's because my pheromones smell like strawberries and sunshine, a little bit of mango, glazed with lunar energy, maybe 2 cups of crown black, and salt and pepper to taste. But we'll find out on the next episode of Can You Please Give Me Some Damn Personal Stuff.
1: I'll take a bite of that, though.
0: Right.
1: The way you described it, it sounds delicious.
0: The way you describe your pheromones, I think anybody would like to be close to you.
1: Man, what you said, but that white lady was not amused. Oh, my God.
0: Have you ever been in a situation where somebody's that close to you in the store?
1: Yes.
0: And have you ever said anything to them?
1: It's been maybe once or twice I give them a look or something. I don't too much just say, get the hell off me, you know. But I look back like, dang, you know, or say something like that. But people do tend to get too close sometimes in certain stores, especially when it got something to do with food.
0: There is a thing as personal space when you're out shopping.
1: I'm supposed to be able to stick my arm out.
0: Right. My arm's length. If I can't stick my arm out, then you are too close to me.
1: You too close.
0: You can wait and you can get in this rack in a second. It's going to be 50% off when I'm done.
1: And we don't even wear the same size, so it'll still be here for you.
0: It'll still be here.
1: Yes.
0: All right. That's just a few things that we found on social media that we found hilarious. If you find anything on social media that you think we should share, then, hey, hit us up. 615-737-9292. And as a matter of fact, I need you to go ahead and hit us up right now because it is time to play.
5: Let the battle begin.
0: That is right. It is time to play Battle of the Sexes. Our final pair of tickets to go see the soccer team, the Nashville SC Club, and going against DC United. They're going down this weekend at Geodis Park, and you can win a pair of tickets. But call us right now, 615-737-9292. Fellas, we got to get to the 11th point.
1: Let's start closing this gap, ladies.
0: Give us a call right now, 615-737-9292. It's a 615 Wake Up on 92Q.
5: 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This is Brother Yum Yum from Antioch, and it's time for Keep It Moving Traffic.
6: In Midtown, there's an accident on Charlotte Avenue at 12th Avenue North. Also in Jolton, a crash is reported on I-24 in the eastbound lanes just past White's Creek Pike. I'm Sammy Kincaid.
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13: When it comes to the myriad reasons people don't get enough exercise, psychologist Diana Hill has heard them all. She's the author of a new book with a great title, I Know I Should Exercise, But. On a recent episode of my podcast, Chasing Life, Hill told me the number one reason people don't exercise is because they don't feel like they have enough time. She told us that she encourages people she works with to shift from an either-or mindset to a both and mindset. Hill herself uses time at her son's baseball game to walk around the field cheering him on instead of sitting on the sidelines. She also recommends setting up your space at home, at work, in the car to facilitate movement. So every night before I go to bed, I lay out my workout clothes next to my bathroom sink so they are waiting there for me as a good reminder. I'm Dr. Sanjay Gupta, helping you live a better life.
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0: 92Q Nashville's R&B Throwbacks, Bobby Valentino with Slow Down. It is now time for Battle of the Sexes.
1: Let the battle begin.
0: And we got two contestants on the line. We got Marcus. What's up, Marcus?
2: What's up?
3: Hey, Marcus.
0: And we got LaToya. What's up, LaToya?
4: Yes!
0: All right. Here. All right. So you two say hi to each other.
2: Hello.
0: All right. That's all you got to do, because when we come back, you're going to battle it out for our final pair of tickets to go to see the Nashville Soccer Club against DC United at Geodos Park this weekend. We're going to find out who's going to win and who's going to pick up this extra point. It is coming
3: the
0: up
3: ladies.
0: Right after Jill Scott. This is Pressure right here on the 615 Wake Up.
3: I guess on 92Q.
0: She's been singing everybody today.

0: listening to Cute Nashville's R&B and Throwbacks. It's the 615 Wake Up. It's now time to play Battle of the Sexes. And we got two contestants on the phone. We got Marcus. What's up, Marcus?
1: What up?
0: And we got LaToya. What's up, LaToya?
2: Hey!
0: All right, very easy game. You got to get three questions correct. I'm going to ask you a question. When you're ready to answer, you say your name first. I'll acknowledge you by saying your name back, and then you answer the question. If you do anything different, you're disqualified, and your opponent may steal your answer. Does that make sense?
1: Yeah.
0: All right, here we go with the first question. First question up. It is, what is the symbol or abbreviation for kilogram?
1: LaToya.
0: KG.
3: KG.
0: Okay, that is correct. That is correct.
2: Yes.
0: All right, there is one. Next one up. How many months end with the letter R? Okay, took too long. All right, we're moving on. Don't know the months of the year. All right, here we go. Next one. Which is longer, 1 hour and 45 minutes or 100 minutes?
1: 1 hour 45 minutes.
0: You didn't say your name.
3: LaToya.
0: 145
3: minutes.
0: 101. No, it's not 100.
3: No, 1 hour and
0: 45 minutes. I'm going to give it to you. Yeah, I'm going to give it to you.
2: Because it was 100 minutes.
0: Yeah,
2: and
0: you
2: what?
0: Had
2: okay.
0: part of it right, so I'm going to be nice. Marcus,
2: well,
0: make sure you say your name first, brother. You got to say your name first. Got to do that first. All right. All right, here we go. Next question. Next question is, what HBCU did Oprah attend?
3: LaToya. Tennessee State.
2: It was a sweet. Thank you for calling, Marcus. You have a wonderful day.
0: Marcus tried, though.
2: He did.
0: You know, it wouldn't have been a sweep if you'd given your name.
2: Yeah, that's all.
0: But that was a very quick game, LaToya. Congratulations.
2: Thank you, Toya, girl. Now we only down by two.
3: All right.
0: Tell everybody out there who just hooked you up this weekend.
3: 92Q.
0: Now, you know.
2: It was almost
0: didn't win because she really said the question wrong.
2: But we were still two up.
0: Yeah, I know. But I gave it to her. So the ladies are up.
2: Yes, we only down by two, y'all.
0: So y'all catching up. Fellas, we got to do better. We got to stretch this lead back out. So we're going
2: to
0: try it again next week.
2: Remember to say your name.
0: Yeah, don't forget to say your name.
2: Because that's where he messed up.
0: Yeah, because it wouldn't have been a sweep had he said his name.
2: Yeah.
0: So remember that. All right, guys, coming up in a few minutes, you know, it's graduation season, right? So a lot of kids are graduating, and we're going to be celebrating some local graduations.

0: What up? It's your boy Al Rich reporting live from Antioch, Tennessee, and it's time for Keeping Moving Traffic.
1: An accident in Midtown on Charlotte Avenue at 12th Avenue, as well as in Inglewood on Gallatin Pike, just south of Briley Parkway. An injury crash in Smyrna on I-24 in the westbound lanes near Sam Ridley Parkway. And in Jolton, a crash reported on I-24 eastbound just past White's Creek Pike. I'm Sadie Kincaid.
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1: A Better Life with Dr. Sanjay Gupta.
2: So-called superagers, they are an enviable segment of the population. People who are older than 80, whose brains function like someone a fraction of their age. It's true, a lot of these people have genetics on their side, but more and more research is bearing out the idea that people who practice good brain health also slow their cognitive decline. Dr. Richard Isaacson, a pioneer in the Alzheimer's space, told us that, quote, his studies have found lifestyle changes including diet, exercise, reducing stress and optimizing sleep, along with managing vascular risk factors with certain medications, can actually help grow brain areas and also reduce telltale signs of Alzheimer's, such as tau tangles and amyloid plaques. What else helps? Staying social, surrounding yourself with family and friends, and maybe even volunteering for a real sense of purpose. I'm Dr. Sanjay Gupta, helping you live a better life.
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6: Good luck out there. Coming up in just a few minutes, it is graduation season. So we got to celebrate some graduates that are moving on to bigger and better things, graduating high school, going into college, maybe graduating college and moving into their career. We're going to shout them out and show them some love. Coming up right after Bobby Brown, this is Every Little Step right here on the 615 Wake Up on Nashville's R&B and Throwbacks. We're 92Q. Wake up, Nashville.

0: 92.5 Nashville's R&B Throwbacks. Bobby Brown with Every Little Step. It's the 615 Wake Up with you. Coming up at the top of the hour, it is our center stage. We always spotlight on an organization, someone that's doing great things for the community. We're going to be talking about the Hendersonville Arts Festival going down this weekend. You get awesome details about going out there this weekend. It'd be a great thing to take your mother out for Mother's Day to go to an arts festival in Hendersonville. So we'll give you some more details on center stage. But it is graduation season. And, you know, we got to make sure that we're shouting out and celebrating all of our graduates that are moving on to higher education or moving into their careers. And we got to make sure we start it out. I want to say congratulations going to go out to Darian Talley graduating from Republic High School, and he is attending Nashville State.
1: Congratulations to De'Asia Johnson. She's graduating from Nashville School of Arts and attending MTSU.
0: All right, MTSU. Mm-hmm. Zayden Jones graduating from Riverdale High School is attending TSU.
1: Amiria Walker graduating from Nashville School of Arts and attending Nashville State.
0: All right. Austin Crawford Thomas is graduating from MTSU and is pursuing his career in the U.S. Army. Okay.
1: And Marquez Williams II is graduating from Overton High School and attending TSU.
0: Sanaya Granberry graduating from TSU is headed to David Lipscomb for her master's. Congratulations.
1: Jeremiah Brown is graduating from Martin Luther King High School and is attending MTSU.
0: And Zaniah Payne is graduating from Pearl Cone and headed to Howard University.
1: Okay,
0: come
1: Howard,
0: on, Zaniah. Come
1: right.
0: on.
1: London Buchanan is graduating from White's Creek and will be attending Alabama A&M.
0: All right. Congratulations to all of our graduates out there. And you can also reach out. If you got a kid that's graduating high school or college, you want to know about it, just text us at 615-737-9292. And we're going to be shouting them out on Fridays through graduation season because we want to send them off with a whole lot of love from the 615 Wake Up.

0: What's up? This is Parrish from Nashville, and it's time for Keep It Moving Traffic.
1: Minglewood, there is an accident on Gallatin Pike at Briley Parkway. That's going to be at the ramp at the Joyce Lane light. And near the airport, there is an accident on Donaldson Pike at Terminal Drive. Also in Smyrna, a crash is blocking the right shoulder of I-24 in the westbound lanes just before Samerley Parkway. I'm Sammy Kincaid.
2: 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Here's a 92Q weather forecast.
3: A beautiful weather day across Middle Tennessee. I'm WSMB4, First Alert Meteorologist Darius Back. Plenty of sunshine out there today, and temperatures will range into the mid and upper 60s. Running unseasonably cool for this time of year, but absolutely gorgeous as you head out and about.
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14: There's something I'd like to talk to you about today, something that's been circulating on the internet that's become a real problem. Deep fake videos of me endorsing products that I've never even heard of and I have no relationship with whatsoever. Let me tell you clearly, these videos are scams. They are designed to take your money. Now, a couple things you should keep in mind. If something sounds too good to be true, it probably is. When you look at these videos, if they don't seem natural, if there's something off about them, the audio or the video, it's probably AI generated. And if you come across something that does pique your interest, see if you can find evidence of it from other sources. I promise you this, if I discover something incredible that you need to know about, I'm going to talk about it somewhere that you can easily find, not on some shady social media site. I'm Dr. Sanjay Gupta, helping you live a better life.
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0: 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Sean Good, Sissy Brown, and Crystal with an I. Right here on 92Q.

0: Yes, it is. It is a 6:05 wake up with you on this Friday. We made it. It's May the 8th. Hey, this is Sean Good. Wake up, Antioch.
1: And this is Crystal with an I. Wake up, Tauruses. It's the weekend. Let's party.
0: It's still the weekend. Yes, it is. The weekend has just come upon us. Hey, so get out there and celebrate. A lot of things going down this weekend, especially for our center stage. There is an arts festival going down in Hendersonville. So if you want to take your mother out for Mother's Day to an arts festival, something really nice and calm, and there's food and vendors and beautiful art to see, hey, then go check out the Hendersonville Arts Festival. I got more details coming up in our center stage on the 615 Wake Up. Plus, we're going to be calling our winner for the mother-daughter look-alike contest. That's coming up soon, so be by your phone because your phone's about to ring. Here's Prince. This is Kiss.

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12: When it comes to the myriad reasons people don't get enough exercise, psychologist Diana Hill has heard them all. She's the author of a new book with a great title, I Know I Should Exercise, But. On a recent episode of my podcast, Chasing Life, Hill told me the number one reason people don't exercise is because they don't feel like they have enough time. She told us that she encourages people she works with to shift from an either-or mindset to a both-and mindset. Hill herself uses time at her son's baseball game to walk around the field cheering him on instead of sitting on the sidelines. She also recommends setting up your space at home, at work, in the car to facilitate movement. So every night before I go to bed, I lay out my workout clothes next to my bathroom sink so they are waiting there for me as a good reminder. I'm Dr. Sanjay Gupta, helping you live a better life.
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0: 92Q Nashville's R&B Throwbacks a Century with Forever. It's the 615 Wake Up. Coming up in just a few minutes, we're about to call our winner for the Mother-Daughter Lookalike Contest. All those great submissions we've had over the past few weeks is coming down to today. So if you submitted your photo with you and your daughter, be by your phone because your phone is about to ring. And you're about to win a $500 gift certificate from a Moments Peace Day Spa and matching jewelry for you and your daughter. So get ready. We're about to call our winner in just a few minutes. Right now, here's Chris Brown.
1: Sensational.
0: Right here on the 615 Wake Up. She has been five different artists this morning. It's 92Q. Stick around.

0: Hey, this is Sean Good and Crystal with an I from the 615 Wake Up. Who is this?
1: Hi, this is Kenyelle.
0: Kenyelle, how are you?
2: I'm good.
1: Hey, y'all.
0: Hey, we wanted to give you a call real quick because we got some great news for you.
1: Okay, this is a mother-daughter look-away.
0: It is. Congratulations, you won.
2: Congratulations.
1: Thank you so much.
2: Yes.
0: So you both got a $500 gift certificate to the A Moments Peace Day Spa, and you're going to get matching jewelry. Congratulations and happy Mother's
1: Day.
0: Thank
1: you so much. I appreciate it, y'all.
2: Yes, ma'am.
0: It was a beautiful picture. We thank you so much for listening and submitting your photo.
1: Yes, I listen every morning.
0: Thank you.
2: Okay.
0: Real quick, tell everybody out there, what station just hooked you up for Mother's Day?
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92Q-Nashville's R&B and Throwbacks. That's Aaliyah with Try Again. It is a 615 Wake Up. We're getting ready to wrap it up in just a few minutes and turn over to Kenny Smooth for the Kenny Smooth Show. And he's still got more tickets to go to the Ladies of Hip Hop at T-Pac. So get ready to play a little Hood Smart to grab his final pair of tickets to go see the Ladies of Hip Hop at T-Pac. But of course, we got our personal daily insights. We want you to be inspired as you head on into this weekend, this Mother's Day weekend. We'll get you that right after St. Harrison. This is Bad. Right here on the 615 Wake Up on Nashville's R&B and Throwbacks. 92Q. 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Wake up.

0: 92Q Nashville's R&B Throwbacks. That's St. Harrison with Bad. And that is a wrap for the 615 Wake Up today on this Friday. Thank you so much for letting us get you up all week long.
1: Yes, and the today, dynamic duo.
0: The dynamic duo. Sissy Brown will be back with us on Monday.
1: Mm-hmm.
0: Hey, but until then, you can stick around because the Kenny Smooth Show is going to come up at the top of the hour. He's got more tickets to go to the Ladies of Hip Hop at TPAC. So do not miss that. You know, and it's the Friday before Mother's Day. Mm-hmm. So, you know, we got to make sure that for our personal daily insights, we got to shout out our moms. Chris, I'm going to let you go first.
1: Okay, first of all, I want to shout out to all the mothers in the world. Big shout out to all of y'all. But I definitely want to give a shout out to my two mamas. Yes, two. My biological mother, Velma Major Scott. You are my everything, girl. We get on each other's nerves. I'm going to say we, but you more than mine. But I love you, and I thank you for always being there for me and doing what you can, when you can, how you can, whenever. Okay, and I love you for that. And to Lasagna McClendon, my other mama, my mamas, I love you, girl. Thank you for being your part, playing your part, and being there when you can. I love y'all so much and real bad.
0: I want to take a second and I'm going to shout out my mom, Donetta Goodson. Thank you so much for being the amazing, incredible person that you have always been. Just cool, calm, and collective. But, you know, but if you step to her, she'll take you out.
1: Mm-hmm.
0: She ain't got no problem cussing you out and then moving on about her day. But I love you so, so much. My grandmother, Willie Mae Patterson, lives in Texas. Thank you. Posthumously, my other grandmother, Brenda Goodson, miss you dearly. And to my sister, who is a mom.
1: Sister.
0: Only 3 years in now, Shanika.
1: Okay.
0: Hey, happy Mother's Day. I love all of the mothers that are in my life because they all provide something amazing. And I love you dearly. I hope you all enjoy your day and your weekend. And to all the mothers out there,
1: I love you.
0: I hope you enjoy this weekend and you get so much love because you are love. And we love you for
1: remember,
0: who you are.
1: Love, not gifts, because it's not about the gifts.
0: It's not about gifts.
1: Your children are that.
0: Yes, we are the gift.
1: We are the gift.
0: Yes, we are. It is all about love. So happy Mother's Day to all of
1: happy
0: you mothers
1: day,
0: out
1: y'all.
0: There.
1: We love
0: I hope
1: y'all.
0: You enjoy your weekend. And that's it. That's it for the show. Crystal, well, I thank you.
1: Well, thank you, Sean, for dealing with me every day, all day.
0: Every day, all day. That's the truth. Nashville, have a great weekend. Get out and do something great today.
1: Mm-hmm.
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0: That's right.
2: A better life with Dr. Sanjay Gupta.
3: You know, it's interesting. For such a long time, I think people thought about diseases as something that mostly happened later in life. Just in recent years, however, we as a society have really begun to think about preventing certain ailments much, much earlier. Case in point, new study out of Northwestern University School of Medicine found the mid-30s are a major turning point for men's heart health. For women, about a decade later. But for the men, this is the time when you really need to be thinking about your heart health seriously. At a bare minimum, start seeing a primary care doctor once a year just to get your blood pressure and cholesterol checked. You can also look up and then do your best to follow what is known as the American Heart Association's Life's Essential 8. These are things everyone can do to decrease the risk of heart disease. I'm Dr. Sanjay Gupta, helping you live.
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2: A Better Life with Dr. Sanjay Gupta.
3: In recent years, scientists have really dialed up the urgency to understand PFAS, sometimes referred to as forever chemicals because of how long they take to break down. The latest study found these chemicals may be aging men in their 50s and 60s a bit faster than men who are younger or older, or women of any age. Experts we talked to said the accumulation of PFAS may lower testosterone levels in men, impair sperm quality, and increase risks of testicular and kidney cancer. Women, it seems, just seem to be able to clear PFAS faster. Now, whether you're a man or a woman, trying to limit your exposure is a great idea. Three ways to do that. Filter your drinking water. Don't use non-stick cookware like Teflon, and avoid fast food packaging, which are sometimes coated with these chemicals. I'm Dr. Sanjay Gupta, helping you live a better life.
6: 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A shopping spree? A trip to the spa? You could win $5,000 for the mom in your life with our Mother's Day giveaway. 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
1: A beautiful weather day across Middle Tennessee. I'm WSMB4, First Alert Meteorologist Darius Mack. Plenty of sunshine out there today, and temperatures will range into the mid and upper 60s. Running unseasonably cool for this time of year, but absolutely gorgeous as you head out and about.
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good. Morning. Teddy's room checking in, ready to get this Friday thing going right here on 92Q. Good morning, Middle Tennessee. Let's go.

0: Yes, indeed. Let's go. Let's get this thing started. Friday morning. Feeling good on the Feel Good Friday. Good morning to you, Middle Tennessee. I got your chance to go to the Ladies of Hip Hop at Polk Theater on May 17th. We'll do that. We'll play a little Hood Smart later on. See where it's going to get in the mix and shut her down. And then, of course, we're going to celebrate you, Taurus the Bull. We're going to be getting some love shouts out. So, you know, if you got somebody you want to shout out to, you want to hit me up right now, 615-737-9292, and we'll show them some love on the show today as we get this thing rolling. It's the Kitty Smooth Show. Let's go.
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15: You and I have never met, but I'm willing to bet that there is something you would like to do, but you feel like you can't. That it's too hard, that you don't deserve it. A colleague of mine recently told me about this new book called Brave Shift, 30 Mindset Changes to Transform Your Life. It's written by a woman named Michelle Carrer. Carrer says the one thing most people forget when they set a goal is to attach a reason to it. Having that reason is big, because when you don't want to do something that's necessary to reach your goal, you can go back to your reason to find the motivation you need. Try to frame your goal as something you want to achieve, as opposed to being a bad part of yourself that you want to change. That will make you more likely to succeed, as will asking for help. All of us need it, and it makes people feel good to help you achieve your goals. I'm Dr. Sanjay Gupta, helping you live a better life.

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2: 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I'm Coco Jones with my new song, Love a Girl. It's Your Music Plus.
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2: 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Acting is kind of outside of my comfort zone, so I enjoy being pushed to the limits to really get that good payoff. 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
1: 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Kenny Swole in the building with Your Music Plus. And now we got to do this. We got to have that mental health check-in. Said I was going to be doing it. We're going to stick to it. All right. So listen, family, your mental health and your spirituality, your faith, they are not enemies. They work together. Praying on it is powerful. So is therapy. So is medication if you need it. God put doctors and counselors here for a reason. Take care of your soul and your mind. Both are sacred. That's your mental health check-in.
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11: In recent years, scientists have really dialed up the urgency to understand PFAS, sometimes referred to as forever chemicals because of how long they take to break down. The latest study found these chemicals may be aging men in their 50s and 60s a bit faster than men who are younger or older or women of any age. Experts we talked to said the accumulation of PFAS may lower testosterone levels in men, impair sperm quality, and increase risks of testicular and kidney cancer. Women, it seems, just seem to be able to clear PFAS faster. Now, whether you're a man or a woman, trying to limit your exposure is a great idea. Three ways to do that. Filter your drinking water. Don't use non-stick cookware like Teflon, and avoid fast food packaging, which are sometimes coated with these chemicals. I'm Dr. Sanjay Gupta, helping you live a better life.

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1: 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Just play the game one way. You hit a ball in the gap, run. 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
3: 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Here's a 92Q weather forecast.
4: A beautiful weather day across Middle Tennessee. I'm WSMB4, First Alert Meteorologist Darius Mack. Plenty of sunshine out there today, and temperatures will range into the mid and upper 60s. Running unseasonably cool for this time of year, but absolutely gorgeous as you head out.

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92Q Nashville's R&B and throwbacks. Are you even real? Kenny's over here holding it down for you this morning. Coming up right around 11:05, I got another keyword for you. Your final two keywords to make this thing happen in your life. It'll happen at 11:05. Here's Gabriel Jacoby. Good morning.

0: 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Man, I need Kitty Swivers in the building. Guys, we got to tap in.
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0: All right, guys, story I got to tap in with you right now, man. This is this guy going around. His name is like Chud the Builder or something stupid like that. This guy is going around. He's in Nashville. He was in Knoxville. He goes around, and it's this white guy with long hair and big old, you know, porn stash beard and what have you. He goes around, and he gets around black people, and he starts using the N-word. He's loud with it. He's arrogant, and he just starts saying the N-word, and he's trying to incite you to do something to him. His whole thing is to show that black people are animalistic and they're angry and all this. Now, stay away from this guy. I heard that he was on Dickerson yesterday, and he's just making his way around town. Maybe he'll be on Jefferson Street today. If you see this guy, ignore this guy. Move away from him. And if you start trying to get too loud and conversational towards him, he reaches for his gun. He keeps a gun on him. So I don't know if he wants to eventually try to claim, you know, stand in his ground or whatever, but stay away from this guy. Chud the Builder. Even if you typed in Chud the Builder, C-H-U-D-D, you'll see his kind of journey. And the crazy part about it is that I'll get blocked on Instagram for saying something. This guy's monetizing hate. There's a platform, I don't know if it's Instagram, but it's a platform, one of the three big ones, that's still paying this guy for posting this nonsense online. Anyway, stay away from him, guys. Tap in. Stick around. Coming up right after the break. Right after the commercials, I'm giving you that keyword to go hang out with Usher and Chris Breezy, baby.
3: 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The R&B tour is taking over stadiums nationwide, and we could be flying you out to the city of your choice.
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1: A Better Life with Dr. Sanjay Gupta.
2: In recent years, scientists have really dialed up the urgency to understand PFAS, sometimes referred to as forever chemicals because of how long they take to break down. The latest study found these chemicals may be aging men in their 50s and 60s a bit faster than men who are younger or older, or women of any age. Experts we talked to said the accumulation of PFAS may lower testosterone levels in men, impair sperm quality, and increase risks of testicular and kidney cancer. Women, it seems, just seem to be able to clear PFAS faster. Now, whether you're a man or a woman, trying to limit your exposure is a great idea. 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

0: Mother's Day to all you moms. 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

0: 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Birthday love coming up next.
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0: 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That's Maya with ASAP. My name is Kenny Smoove. Welcome to the Kenny Smoove Show. You know what? I got to just remind you about Metro Action Commission, who was just an amazing organization, by the way. They're going to have this really cool event coming up. It's called MAC Day, Community Action Day. That's next Saturday. Next Saturday. Mark that in your brains. Why would you be there? I mean, they are helping folks get it done. They're helping out with rent, utilities, SNAP. They're helping out with free food boxes. Then it's going to have a whole area out there for the kids to get run around and play and face painting and the Tennessee Titan cheerleaders and a bunch of giveaways. You know, we're doing that kind of activity out in the community. You know, I'm going to be out there doing something. All right, so I'll see you guys out there. This is happening next Saturday, May 16th from 10 to 2 at Frederick Douglass Head Start. Let me give you the direct address, 621 Howerton Street. 621 Howerton Street. Join us next Saturday. Can we celebrate some Tauruses? Yes, sir. All right. Okay. Happy birthday if you're celebrating your birthday today under the sign of Taurus. You're celebrating with the following celebrities. 6ix9ine is celebrating today. Is he out of jail? 30 years old today. Kemba Walker is 36. Bill Cowher from the Steelers is 69. And Philip Bailey of Earth, Wind & Fire fame, 75 years young today. Happy birthday to my local celeb celebrating today. DJ McGee is celebrating. Lisa Aneka. Harriet Bean is celebrating today. Michael Brandon Morgan. Krista Hayes. 92Q alumni. Yeah, that's Celestia Love. John Smith is celebrating today. What up, Big John? That's my brother there, man. I know y'all don't say nothing. Okay. Ralph Lofton is celebrating today. Darden Shaney, Latoya Brown, and Jason Hardy all celebrating their birthdays today under the sign of Taurus. Happy birthday to you.
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10: Sometimes you can tell a lot about what someone wants to do offline by looking at what they do online. Let me tell you about Pinterest's first parenting trend report. Pinterest is a huge platform. They have 600 million monthly users, 80 billion searches per month. The report found a shift from the iPad kid era to now, when parents are actually more interested in real-world adventures and hands-on activities. The Global Trends and Insights lead at Pinterest told us, families are thoughtfully designing childhoods rooted in creativity, intention, and meaningful experiences. One psychologist we spoke to said he sees this as a reflection of parents' desire to build core capacities in their children: resilience, curiosity, self-regulation, empathy. These things don't grow automatically, but are built through lived experience. I'm Dr. Sanjay Gupta, helping you live a better life.
11: 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A shopping spree? 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
2: A beautiful weather day across Middle Tennessee. I'm WSMB4, First Alert Meteorologist Darius back. Plenty of sunshine out there today, and temperatures will range into the mid and upper 60s. Running unseasonably cool for this time of year, but absolutely gorgeous as you head out and about.
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92Q Nashville's R&B and throwbacks. Kenny Swope in the building. C-Wiz is about to step up here and turn your lunch hour all the way up to 25-minute flick. You know, why I sound like I'm in Casamigos right now? What's going on, man? What's up, Mariachi Plaza or something? You know? Oh, this is a new song from Bruno Mars, man. Okay, this is called Risk It All. And the 25-minute flex is coming up, man. Do your thing, Bruno.

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0: Nashville's Army and Throwbacks. See, we shut it down with a 10-minute turn up. Turns into 25 minutes every Friday, though. Let's get into this right now. Are you Husmod?
1: Are you Husmod?
0: Yeah, buddy. It is time for America's favorite radio game. It's time for Husmod. Are you guys ready for it? Okay, let's get into it. Here's what we're going to do. I'm going to give you this clip. We've been doing this all week. I'm going to play a clip. You're going to tell me the name of the artist and the name of the song. You got to tell me the name of the artist and the name of the song. You got to get me both. Do that and tickets to check out the Ladies of Hip Hop. Speak My Mind. It's happening May 17th. Polk Theater is where it's going down at. And it's an amazing display of dance, artistry, poetry, and black womanhood on display. You want to be in the building for this. I got you two tickets, but first you got to tell me the challenge. Song, please, and artist to this. Oh, come on, man. I'm softballing it again. Hit it again, man. All right, give me the title. Give me the artist to that, and your tickets are yours. 615-737-9292. 615-737-9292. Are you hood smart? Are you hood smart? We'll find out. It's coming up next on the Kenny Smooth Show.
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92Q Nashville's R&B and Throwbacks, Teddy Swims and Lose Control. My name is Teddy Swim, guys, and coming up next is Hell No to the No, No, No. We'll get right into it after this one from Elijah Connor. This is More Than a Friend. Good afternoon, Middle Tennessee.

0: 92Q Naturals, Army and Throwbacks, Throwbacks, Throwbacks, Elijah Connor, and more than a friend. My name is Kenny Smooth. Welcome to the Kenny Smooth Show. I got a $10 tickets happening right now for the Memorial Day Sunday edition, the Sunday day party that's happening at Aura. Yeah, man, Aura Event Center is going down. Shouts out to Tommy Davidson, who was out there last night doing his thing. But $10 tickets, man, we're going to keep it low. We're going to keep it low, all right? $10 tickets, though, right now while they last. Go to our website, 92qnational.com. Start thinking about your Memorial Day weekend. Like, you got different events happening around the city. Don't sit at home. You can come out here and turn up with us. It's a brand new spot. You know, even if you just want to come and put your eyes on it, come and have a couple little sips and what have you, and then turn up, see Wiz, DJ Tui on the ones and twos. We're going to have a blast out there. We'll see you guys there. That's Sunday, May the 24th. That's our big day party happening at Aura. Get $2 ticket. $10. My bad. I said two. I meant 10. Girl, you're really messing up. Okay. Let's get into this right now. It is time for... Good Friday afternoon. It is time for Hell No to the No, No, No. Man, I don't think the Popo doing too much on this one. I mean, is this even a charge? So a man was flying his drone out in East Nashville. He's flying his drone, having a good time, and he was taking some shots and drinking a couple of beers or whatever. And I guess the police noticed that the drone was flying a little weird. So they found the guy that was flying it, and he had alcohol in his breath, and he got arrested for drinking and droning. You can't drink and drone at the same time. I didn't even know that, man. Y'all got to let that man free, man. We just learned about this. Hell no. Next story. Chad the Builder, hell no to you, bro. I don't know you where you're from. I don't really know who you are. I don't know your real name. But coming down into black neighborhoods, especially out here in Nashville, and using the N-word and calling people monkeys and apes, trying to get a rise out of somebody, trying to get them to do something to you, and then you showing them a gun like you stand on your ground. You're provoking situations, sir. Racial situations at that, which we don't really want. So please carry your racist ass from whence you came. Go back. Hell no. And my final story, man. This story, man, fires me up. Derek Cartwright of Detroit, Michigan, right? He's been with his girl for 5 years, busting down a $2,500 a month rent bill every month. One day while he was cleaning in the house with her, he ran across a housing voucher. Turns out she's on Section 8 at that house, and her rent is actually only $106, y'all. $106. So while he's out there driving and Ubers and being overtime working and all this stuff, she's pocketing damn near $144,000 over that 5 year stretch is what she was able to keep. Dude, listen, you were not her man. You was her side hustle. Brother, get you a lawyer, try to get some of that money back before this thing gets out of hand. Because you know, as soon as I read this story, y'all know.
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7: In recent years, scientists have really dialed up the urgency to understand PFAS, sometimes referred to as forever chemicals because of how long they take to break down. The latest study found these chemicals may be aging men in their 50s and 60s a bit faster than men who are younger or older or women of any age. Experts we talked to said the accumulation of PFAS may lower testosterone levels in men, impair sperm quality, and increase risks of testicular and kidney cancer. Women, it seems, just seem to be able to clear PFAS faster. Now, whether you're a man or a woman, trying to limit your exposure is a great idea. Three ways to do that. Filter your drinking water. Don't use non-stick cookware like Teflon, and avoid fast food packaging, which are sometimes coated with these chemicals. I'm Dr. Sanjay Gupta, helping you live a better life.
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0: A beautiful weather day across Middle Tennessee. I'm WSMB4, First Alert Meteorologist Darius Mack. Plenty of sunshine out there today, and temperatures will range into the mid and upper 60s, running unseasonably cool for this time of year, but absolutely gorgeous as you head out and about.
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1: You know something I want you to tap in with? Seriously, Middle Tennessee. There's this guy going around, and I hate to even do this because I'm giving him what he wants, which is attention, obviously. I'm being told that he's out of the Clarksville area named Chud the Builder, C-H-U-D-D. I need my researchers right now on this right now. So, you know, I'm trying to build my research team. So if you want to be on a research team, when I ask for this, start getting on your computer at work or whatever and look it up, man, and then text me the information at 615-737-9292. But, yes, Chud the Builder. He's going around, he's looking for black people, right? And then he goes into this barrage of N-words and insults and calling you apes and monkeys and all this stuff. And he's looking to get a response. He's looking to see if he can get a rise out of you, do something to him. I'm telling you now, stay away from this guy. He's trying to, obviously trying to show that black people are animalistic and they're angry. And I'm going to show it. I'm going to prove it to you. And then when he gets what he wants, which is a response, and people start moving towards him, he will show you that he has a gun. He's armed. So it can easily escalate into something that somebody's going to get hurt. Stay away. I'm telling you up front that this is going on. He was on Trinity Lane yesterday, Dickerson. Heard he may be on the Jefferson side of town now. So just stay away from this guy, man. Please. And Chud, obviously you ain't been raised right. And it ain't our job to raise you. Go back to wherever you live at and stay out of our neighborhoods, bro. Just a little something that's going on around here. Had to tap in with it. On the Kenny Smooth Show. Stick around, guys. Your keyword to see Usher and Breezy coming up after the break.
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7: You know, one of the weirder things I've seen on social media lately is parents feeding their babies butter, like whole sticks of butter. They swear that it helps them feel fuller after meals and get a good night's sleep, among other things. There's actually something to this. You know, butter is full of fat, which a rapidly growing infant needs, but eating butter all the time results in, quote, boxing out other important nutrients they need as well. Spokesperson for the Academy of Nutrition and Dietetics told us she recommends half a teaspoon to a teaspoon melted and then added to a puree. Or as they get older, you can drizzle oil or melted butter over cooked vegetables, she told us. We never say just give butter by itself, and it's not the only source of fat she would recommend. Avocados, hummus, fish, they are great sources of fat as well. And also, great foods to introduce. I'm Dr. Sanjay Gupta, helping you live a better life.
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0: now. Friday up in this thing. What's up, y'all?
1: So good.
0: Bop, bop.
1: So good.
0: Bop, bop.
1: I got you.
0: Feeling good on a Friday. Kenny Strobel said the building. And coming up next, it's going to be that final thought. But before that, I got to take it back in a day on the Kenny Strobel Show. Good afternoon, Middle Tennessee.

0: Be a throwbacks. Roger Zapp, I want to be your man. Kenny Swoop up in this thing, man. Had a lot of fun today, but I got to get up out of here. It's Friday, man. I'm about to go crab me some crab legs or something. You know, getting a couple of dang. All right, so anyway, guys, I want to remind you, next Saturday, not this Saturday, May the 16th Saturday, join the Metro Action Commission. It's MAG Day. We're out there just handling business. It's people need things. Matt can help you get those things. All right. Help with utilities, rent, SNAP benefits. They're going to have free food baskets and boxes out there. They're going to be helping the community. You know, I'm going to be out there on something like that. So from 10 to 2, it's happening at the Frederick Douglass Head Start, 621 Howerton Street. Join us, Nashville. Come on, pull up. And if you know somebody that needs this assistance, please pass the word along. You have not because you asked not, or you didn't know, and without knowledge, the people perish. Spread the word. Let's get into this thing right now. It's time for that final thought
1: of the day.
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0: You know, after watching the devastation yesterday with the redistricting and, you know, ripping out. I mean, this is the largest black city in the country, and now they have no representation in Congress. I mean, how you can even make that make sense is beyond me. I said yesterday, they ruled with the Supreme Court that you cannot have, you know, a district that provides racial balance. So you can't have a district that does that, but you can take away it. Make that make sense. But anyway, you're just kind of watching, right? This is how I'm looking. I'm seeing it. You're watching the grandsons and the great-grandsons from the people that we had to fight and push back off of Jim Crow, come back 50, 60 years from then, and now reinstituting a new Jim Crow. Jim Crow 2.0. I'm going to break that down in the video, too, so I can show you my way. I mean, it's not redlining. It's not going to be repealing the Brown versus the Board of Education. They're just going to give you school vouchers and push you out that way. It's just repackaged. It's the same goal to make you not have. Just something to think about as you step out into the weekend. And I always say this before I go to, you know, we got to, you know, it's cool. We spend all our time. We're talking about Klay Thompson and Megan Thee Stallion. I mean, you know, we're going to talk about that, too, but you got to talk about this as well. You can't skip this conversation because either you're going to get down or you're going to lay down. Donate money. Spend some time. Donate money to Equity Alliance. Stay out there in the fight. You ain't going to go out in the fight, man. Give the money to the people that will. Start there. But again, if you don't get down, you're going to lay down. That's my final thought today, guys. On the way out the door, now I can go get music. I need a shot after that. It's heavy up in here. Enjoy your weekend, guys. If I'm out of here, deuces.
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1: Better Life with Dr. Sanjay Gupta.
11: In recent years, scientists have really dialed up the urgency to understand PFAS, sometimes referred to as forever chemicals because of how long they take to break down. The latest study found these chemicals may be aging men in their 50s and 60s a bit faster than men who are younger or older or women of any age. Experts we talked to said the accumulation of PFAS may lower testosterone levels in men, impair sperm quality, and increase risks of testicular and kidney cancer. Women, it seems, just seem to be able to clear PFAS faster. Now, whether you're a man or a woman, trying to limit your exposure is a great idea. Three ways to do that. Filter your drinking water. Don't use non-stick cookware like Teflon, and avoid fast food packaging, which are sometimes coated with these chemicals. I'm Dr. Sanjay Gupta, helping you live a better life.
12: 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A vacation? A shopping spree? A trip to the spa? You could win $5,000 for the mom in your life with our Mother's Day giveaway. Just head to our website now to enter this national contest for a chance to win $5,000 for mom.
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1: I'm WSMV4 First Alert meteorologist Stefano DiPietro. Nice and mild today, 70s this afternoon under plenty of sunshine, 50s overnight tonight. Tomorrow we'll mix clouds and sun, maybe an isolated shower. Most of us are dry. We're near 80. 50 Sunday morning, 70 Sunday afternoon with a shower late in the day.
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1: Calling all Bakersfield.
0: Bakersfieldians? What are they?
1: Yeah, I guess that would be Fieldians.
0: I don't know there. So I'll be there today and tomorrow. So I'm going to drive up after the show. Can't wait.
1: Woohoo!
0: Can't wait. Last time I played Bakersfield, I played with George Lopez. And, you know, George called me a yunta. And I didn't know what that means. He was calling me a yunta. He was joking around, calling me a yunta. And I went on stage and said, George is calling me a yunta. They went, hi. It means tire.
1: It means what?
0: Tire. Like black, like a tire.
1: Oh.
0: And they were like, oh, my goodness. They were all embarrassed. It made me laugh so hard. And I told you, my cousin had just got out of the joint. And Derek he's like, man, what you doing with that Mexican?
1: That's hilarious.
0: Like, man. So it was it's a good time. I have a lot of family there, too. So that's why I'm not going to spend
1: You have a lot of family in Bakersfield?
0: I do indeed. They moved from L.A. and then they got ran out of Palmdale and Lancaster. And the next county over is Kern County. So, I mean.
1: Interesting.
0: That's what happened when you get in trouble, you know. I got my life together. I moved to Hesperia. I got my life together. I'm in Apple Valley.
1: Apple Valley.
0: Yeah,
1: that sounds.
0: I'm playing. I'm playing a gig out there at the casino in July. I'm very excited. We got a bunch of dates coming in for talking to my agent. We got a bunch of dates for the DL and DL thing. If he can stay out of trouble,
1: I think he can.
0: Yeah, you never know.
1: I think it's been long enough. He's got some practice
0: in. I don't know if, you know.
2: Just reason just, for I this just, administration.
0: I'm very disappointed that a man waits till I'm 60 years old. Black dude waits till he's almost 60 years old before he catches his first beard. It really is disappointing to me. But
1: better late than never.
0: I'll get over it. I don't think that's true. Better never than never would have been great. Happy birthday. And of course, it's Mental Health Awareness Month, Women's Month, I didn't put Mental Health and Women's Month at the same time. Yeah, somebody else did.
2: They kind of connected it. I don't know.
0: But it does make interesting reading, is what
3: convenient.
0: I'll say. Happy birthday to Tekashi 6ix9ine. Happy birthday to Ricky Iglesias. Happy birthday to Kimber Walker. Happy birthday to Melissa Gilbert. It used to be Melissa Super Gilbert. I guess it's Sue. Came on. Happy birthday to Philip Bailey. Happy birthday to Ronnie Lott, the hardest hitting member of the secondary probably ever. Happy birthday to Mike D'Antoni. He made the Hall of Fame. Happy birthday to Lovie Smith. Happy birthday to Bill Cower. Happy birthday to Bill de Blasio. Happy birthday, posthumously, of course, to Phyllis Wheatley, the first African American woman to be published. And happy birthday to Harry S. Truman. And, of course, Don Rickles, who I actually met on the Jay Leno show. So, happy birthday to all and posthumously. We got a great show lined up for you. It is What It Happened Was Friday, and we're going to hear those calls. Plus, Jasmine will have What's Trending. Plus, we're going to keep bringing the party straight to you with the Hughley House Party on the D.L. Hughley Show right now. Here's Maxwell. It's the D.L. Hughley Show.

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We're covering the day's top stories with what's trending. That'll be up after Olivia Dean. It is the D.L. Hughley Show.

0: show.
1: Jasmine. What, man? Tell these good people what's trending.
2: I don't know if you saw this video that's gone viral of this Spokane, Washington lady, 56 years old. She had had it, and she'd also been drinking just a little bit, when, you know, these kids riding around these e-bikes all the time, and, you know, they say they have some safety concerns about that, but, you know, they're everywhere. Well, this lady had had it, so she jumped in her Ford Focus, and she started tracing him down the sidewalk. He's 13 years old.
1: I saw that.
2: And she is blowing the horn and trying to run him over. Man. That's horrible.
1: Somebody's
2: terrible. Of course, you know, they got her arrested. And,
1: did you see where Tennessee actually, they dissolved the district? The lawmakers approved new congressional
2: amount. I saw that.
1: They got rid of all the darkies.
2: Got rid of all the black folks.
1: Stop telling me it's not racist.
2: Yep. That's what, and I think that's just the beginning. I think they are seeing that they can get away with it, and they're going to continue to do it.
1: Mm-hmm.
2: It's crazy. I don't know.
1: This dude said, is Memphis a black city? He said, I'm not aware of that. You're not? You're really not?
2: Really?
1: Look for everywhere you cut funding. Those are all.
2: So sad. Anyway, also trending, speaking of running over things, there was a crash in Philly. But what came out of it wasn't necessarily the crash. It was another one of those viral moments that we have. I don't know if you guys remember the hide your kids, hide your wife, and the other one, I got, you know, bronchitis. Anybody got time for that. Well, now there's another one, Jamel Ransom. He's a crossing guard out of Philly, and he was trying to go get some ice cream. And the video of him talking, I don't even know why reporters were going to talk to him, but the whole time he is eating his ice cream and thanking Jesus. It is definitely something that you have to check out.
1: These were McDonald's, huh?
2: Yeah, but you got to see this dude eating ice cream.
1: You know, if you really want to, you got to see Alexander O'Neal eating an apple.
2: I'm not going to do that. That's trending.
1: All right, coming up, we're going to bring the party straight to you with the Hughley House Party that jumps off in 5 minutes. It's the D.O. Hughley Show.
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18: You and I have never met, but I'm willing to bet that there is something you would like to do, but you feel like you can't, that it's too hard, that you don't deserve it. A colleague of mine recently told me about this new book called Brave Shift, 30 Mindset Changes to Transform Your Life. It's written by a woman named Michelle Carrer. Carrer says the one thing most people forget when they set a goal is to attach a reason to it. Having that reason is big, because when you don't want to do something that's necessary to reach your goal, you can go back to your reason to find the motivation you need. Try to frame your goal as something you want to achieve, as opposed to being a bad part of yourself that you want to change. That will make you more likely to succeed, as will asking for help. All of us need it, and it makes people feel good to help you achieve your goals. I'm Dr. Sanjay Gupta, helping you live a better life.
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0: she's smart. It's the Jazzy Report on the D.L. Hughley Show.
1: That is going to wrap up this hour's Hughley House Party. We're going to bring the party to you every single hour. Now it's time for the Jazzy Report.
2: The Department of Homeland Security is closing an office responsible for investigating misconduct and abuse in the Immigration Detention System.
1: Right.
2: The Office of the Immigration Detention Ombudsman is in the process of removing all of its public signage and ending its inspections. Now, the closure is said to be due to lack of funding from the Homeland Security Appropriations Bill that ended the recent
1: shutdown. Hey, why don't you take some of the money from that dumbass ballroom and give it to them? That could be great.
2: Oh. Well, why would we give money to the office that's investigating us?
1: What?
2: That's silly.
1: No one wants to do that.
2: Top neurologists are warning that the frequent use of cannabis can lead to psychiatric issues in the future. There is a change that your brain that becomes permanent and cause long-term damage for some users. They say around 30% of people that use cannabis report some type of psychiatric issues.
1: Get your hand out of my pocket. What? All right, coming up, we had some great callers this weekend. If you missed them, do not worry. It's What It Happened Was Friday. Those calls will be up in 10 minutes. It is the D.L. Hughley Show.
0: The D.L. Hughley Show.
1: I want my brother and sister to go, and you took them with you, and you let them have lunch, but you didn't buy them.
3: They got something.
1: Yeah,
3: they got something.
1: Better than being home. Wait for your daddy that never come to see you.
2: I don't think that's nice. Just don't take them.
1: Don't take, okay.
2: Just don't take them, because it's not night. Because they're children.
1: Or what if he goes to take them to Disneyland and he lets them stay in the parking lot with
3: that? Yeah, wait in the car. We'll be back in 6 hours.
0: Be sure to check out Black America Web, Facebook, or Instagram to stay in the loop.
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2: 2026 is here, and we are officially in primary season. 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
24: Getting your heart broken can be really rough. It'll happen to most of us at some point in our lives. It's not just an emotional experience, it's a physical one too. Often described as getting the wind knocked out of you, a knot in your stomach, trouble sleeping. I recently spoke about this with Dr. Yoram Yovel, a psychiatrist and neuroscientist. He was on my podcast, Chasing Life. Now, he told me heartbreak doesn't have to last forever. And while your inclination might be to withdraw, isolate, and shut down, it's often the opposite of what supports healing. One of the things that helps us the most is reconnecting to other people you love. And the reverse is also true, he said. If someone you care about is struggling, don't give up on them. You hold the power to comfort loved ones that are in deep physical or emotional distress. I'm Dr. Sanjay Gupta, helping you live a better life.
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0: Sensation.
1: Friday's finally here. And D.L. Hughley's got that perfect soundtrack to your weekend vibes. And the kind of energy that'll have you dancing into Saturday. It's the D.L. Hughley Show. And we're back.

0: That there was Snow Allegra. Now, Monday what had happened was her husband loses his job and asks his working wife to pick up the bills until he lands another job. The wife says okay, but demands he pay her back. Take a listen.
1: He came home and he was like, you know, babe, I lost my job. I'm like, all right, cool. So a month later, like, the bills, it was time for the bills or whatever. You know, and I'm like, you know, the bills due, babe, or whatever. And he was like, okay, you know, I'm not working. And I'm just, or whatever. So I told him, I said, look, if I pay these bills, are you going to pay me the money back? This man had the nerve to tell me, why should I pay my wife back for paying our bills? I told this man from day one, my money is my money. And his money is our money. Why should I spend my money paying the bills? Like, no, he should have paid me back.
0: Should the husband have to pay the wife back for paying the family's expenses? That's the question we posed to you, Sid.
2: That man needs to just go and leave her as quickly as possible, because when disrespect starts, like what she's doing, it only gets worse. I've lived through it twice, and it only gets worse in time. First it goes with the disrespect about money, then it's about disrespect about being a man, then it's just all type of mess going to break out. So the brother needs to go and try and get a job, give her a divorce, and walk on up out of there.
3: I don't feel like he needs to pay her back, especially if they not lacking for nothing.
4: Man, no, he shouldn't give her money back. He should take that money down to the courthouse and file for an absolute divorce and get rid of that crash test dummy.
5: She crazy. She needs to sit down somewhere, because first of all, when you take those vows for better or for worse, hello, they said to both of them, for better or for worse. That man was at his worst. She's supposed to pick up that tab. That's why it's called marriage, meaning two people. So I don't know what she's talking about. She's just being selfish. We do joke around about, oh, my money is mine and his is ours. That's a joke. But when it comes down to serious and bills taking care of your family, which consists of more than one, it ain't about you. It's about the family. I'm going to need to get her a little selfish self and sit down somewhere, because that's not cool. He need to check that and put her in her place and say, no, you're going to pay these bills or we going to be in debt. Ain't no you and me.
6: I think that woman done lost her rabbit-ass mind. What if this man lost his job due to because he got hurt? What if this man lost his job due to an illness? And that what's yours is mine, it was mine is mine? That's some BS. You know, I hope that man leave her, because she don't deserve him.
7: If I were him, I'd trade her in. I don't know where she gets the idea that he pays all the bills and she keeps her money. That is absolutely absurd. I don't even know why that even deserves a question on D.L. Hughley's show, but no, absolutely not.
8: Our thing is, at the end of the day, if we are married, it's us, not one-on-one, especially not saying my money is my money and your money is my money. That don't even make sense. That's not a marriage. That's a partridge in a pear tree that's falling apart. He need to divorce her and move on, because that ain't going to work out.
9: I think this guy's wife is trifling. Marriage is a partnership. You are a team. You have to move forward together. And sometimes another person has to pick up the slack. But one thing I think she said was before they got married, she said that her money was her money, his money was both of their money. So he should have not married her to begin with, because she told him right off the bat that her money was her money. So, you know, who fault is that? He should have paid attention to what she said.
0: Coming up, we got Total Century and, of course, more of this week's Best Calls. It is the D.L. Hughley Show.
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13: A better life with Dr. Sanjay Gupta. Getting your heart broken can be really rough. It'll happen to most of us at some point in our lives. It's not just an emotional experience, it's a physical one too. Often described as getting the wind knocked out of you, a knot in your stomach, trouble sleeping. I recently spoke about this with Dr. Yoram Yovel, a psychiatrist and neuroscientist. He was on my podcast, Chasing Life. Now, he told me heartbreak doesn't have to last forever. And while your inclination might be to withdraw, isolate, and shut down, it's often the opposite of what supports healing. One of the things that helps us the most is reconnecting to other people you love. And the reverse is also true, he said. If someone you care about is struggling, don't give up on them. You hold the power to comfort loved ones that are in deep physical or emotional distress. I'm Dr. Sanjay Gupta, helping you live a better life.
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0: our grandmother didn't even play with us playing in red lipstick or red nail polish. You know, they said that was for whores. So with her being 12 years old, I get what the mama's saying. That's right. Don't let that little girl put no makeup on at no daggone 12, because if you look at the generations today, these kids' bodies are developing early. So if you put the 12-year-old in makeup and she already got like a 16-year-old body, then when a man 18 or 21 try to get at her, you know, then everybody want to be going crazy and going to hell off.
1: Yeah, I, as a single father who raised my daughter pretty much from birth, we got to dial these young ladies back, and 12 is definitely too young for makeup. My family told me that 18 was too old, so I'm going to say maybe 16, 17, mildly. But, I mean, you know, let's keep our young women little girls until they're ready to blossom into young women. You know, we shouldn't over-sexualize them and things like that. So, yeah, I think definitely 12 is way too young, brother.
2: I think that the proper age to wear makeup is at least 16 years old. That's if they have some type of skin problem. And then even at 16, as long as you're still living at home, if your parents say no makeup, then I feel like the child should honor that until they are at least 18 years of age.
3: I think to answer his question, I think 12 is too young if that's what the parents have said. This is about parenting, and no child is going to do exactly, they're going to challenge you. But just by the dialogue in that excerpt, the daughter knew it was wrong because she snuck and did it. But, you know, it varies from situation. Can you imagine Blue Ivy Carter or Northwest being under the 12-year-old makeup rule in the family that they're in? So it varies. But when you want to instill something in your child morally, you're going to teach them and you're going to stand firm on it. The young girl said, but my friends, we've all said that, but we already know what our parents have said. So it's a teaching thing. Jamaica Kincaid is an author. She wrote an essay, a short read called Girl, an Islander woman and her daughter. And she gave her a series of directions to ward her off against societal norms of today. Please read that, Jamaica Kincaid's Girl, just to keep her daughter straight. But I enjoy your show, and I definitely think the answer is yes, it's too young, basically, if the parents said it, whatever the parents said.
4: Well, 12-year-old is definitely too young. They should just be wearing lip gloss. Little girls need to stay little girls as long as they can. I think the age, appropriate age for a daughter to start wearing makeup is at the age of 18. Need to teach your young ladies that you have a pretty face and you're pretty. Built a self-esteem of makeup is not the answer.
5: More of What It Happened Was in 10 minutes right here on the D.O. Hughley Show.

0: That was Century Forever. So Wednesday, what it happened was Killer Mike is getting roasted online after he posted a call to action in response to the erosion of the Voters' Rights Act of 1965, while also promoting his broader voting initiatives ahead of the midterm. Was the criticism Killer Mike warranted? We asked you that. You said,
1: I just think it's interesting how we all try to tear down a black man like Killer Mike, who's positively trying to impact the community. This man has made a mistake, but it just seems like we're all jumping him right now. It's even like the co-host on the DL Hughley show. She mentioned how he's so loud about being black and being pro-black. Like, that's a problem. Like, I just don't understand our take on, you know what I mean? Someone may not be imperfect, or, you know, he did say things. I just don't like the overall context of it.
2: I definitely think he deserves all the smoke and more. As a black man, he should know better, first of all. But the second part for me is the fact that he hasn't owned up to the bullcrap that he spewed before, and now just automatically coming out with, oh, now we got to be together, without owning up to being wrong the first time, is just bad for me.
3: I think Killer Mike should definitely get the smoke, but we as people can't ignore the message. What he's saying is absolutely true. We should be doing that, and it's better late than never. He thought about it. He's here. I know it was his bunk that it took this for him to wake up, but at least he's awake. So, hey man, but let bygones be bygones. Let's all get in this fight together and pull this thing out while we still got a country.
0: Yeah, and then of course, a woman refuses to meet, allow her date her, the guy she's dating, to meet her parents until he converts to Islam.
4: We've been dating six, almost a year, and then you hit me with, the only way I can meet your parents is I have to convert to Islam.
5: Yes.
0: Would you ever convert to a religion for a relationship? We asked you that question. You said?
6: Well, actually, I am one person who actually did that. I was married for 18 years, but prior to being married for 18 years, I had him. I was a Christian. He was kind of practicing being a Muslim, and I was more fervent within my faith, so I told him that I couldn't marry someone who was a Muslim, and he wanted to get married, so he actually converted over. But once we were getting ready to get a divorce, he converted back over to being a Muslim. So yeah, I wouldn't even marry him without, you know, him converting over to my belief, because I wholeheartedly believe that you should be evenly yoked, and I wholeheartedly believe that you should have like kind of the same thoughts in your religion and your faith, just so it won't be any issues and problems there.
1: Hey, he should get his bag and keep moving. No, that is not a something that you can compromise on, especially when we're talking about religion and talking about God. If I believe in God, and I believe in the Bible, and I believe everything in it, and I believe in Jesus Christ, I'm not going to compromise that for your religion, period. I mean, woman, people come and go in your life, and so she'll be one of those, but for us to compromise on what I believe, I tell my kids all the time, when you're looking for a relationship, you make sure that person that you're dealing with has the same belief that you believe in. Nothing else. Because that's a deal breaker for me. No, I would probably him, I would keep it moving. To compromise on what I believe in, to meet your parents, girl, bye.
7: Hell no, he shouldn't. Damn her, the mama, and the whole family. She should have told him that from Jump Street when she first met him. I don't blame him. I'd throw her to the cats and the dogs. Throw away. Hell no.
8: I was kind of about to be converted back over to Islam to meet her parents. No, I couldn't do that either. It was one that's trying to talk to me here in Memphis, Tennessee. I told him, baby, it's too hot in Memphis to be wrapped up with sheets. Can't do it, won't do it, period. No, sorry. Tell him, get rid of her, get him another one.
9: Hi, my name is Nadira, and I'm not ashamed to say my name. I practiced Islam for many, many years, and that was taught to us as women. But Muslim men, they can have any kind of woman they want. So I consider that Islam, not Islam.
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24: Getting your heart broken can be really rough. It'll happen to most of us at some point in our lives. It's not just an emotional experience, it's a physical one too. Often described as getting the wind knocked out of you, a knot in your stomach, trouble sleeping. I recently spoke about this with Dr. Yoram Yovel, a psychiatrist and neuroscientist. He was on my podcast, Chasing Life. Now, he told me heartbreak doesn't have to last forever. And while your inclination might be to withdraw, isolate, and shut down, it's often the opposite of what supports healing. One of the things that helps us the most is reconnecting to other people you love. And the reverse is also true, he said. If someone you care about is struggling, don't give up on them. You hold the power to comfort loved ones that are in deep physical or emotional distress. I'm Dr. Sanjay Gupta, helping you live a better life.
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0: 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It's the DL Hughley Show. And we're back. We know you're missing happy hour, but don't worry, because we're bringing the party to your house. We like to party.
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2: I got no time for fake ones. 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From east to west coast, spread love, son. And while you keep talking, wish we count bank funds. I got no time for fake ones. Just sip some Cristal with these real ones. From east

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1: He will be giving a deserving someone the Shoe Booty of the Week award coming up in about 10 minutes. Now we're getting back to the mix on the D.L. Hughley Show.

0: That wraps up this hour's Hugely House Party. We're going to bring the party to you every single hour now, and it's time to give a deserving someone the Shugly of the Week Award.
1: And now, it's time for the Shugly of the Week Award. Frederick Alfred Jr. is a Republican.
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1: 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So, why is Unsteady Freddy this week's recipient of the

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9: A better life with Dr. Sanjay Gupta.
10: In recent years, scientists have really dialed up the urgency to understand PFAS, sometimes referred to as forever chemicals because of how long they take to break down. The latest study found these chemicals may be aging men in their 50s and 60s a bit faster than men who are younger or older or women of any age. Experts we talked to said the accumulation of PFAS may lower testosterone levels in men, impair sperm quality, and increase risks of testicular and kidney cancer. Women, it seems, just seem to be able to clear PFAS faster. Now, whether you're a man or a woman, trying to limit your exposure is a great idea. Three ways to do that. Filter your drinking water. Don't use non-stick cookware like Teflon, and avoid fast food packaging, which are sometimes coated with these chemicals. I'm Dr. Sanjay Gupta, helping you live a better life.
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2: And we're back.

0: That was Money Long Ruin Me. Now, for those of you who are not regular listeners of the D.L. Hughley Show, here's just a tiny bit of why you should listen every single day. Did you hear Stephen A. Smith? It's counterproductive just calling him, convict. He is a convict. He is. We're keeping it historically relevant. Like, he doesn't need you to erase history. He's doing a good enough job by himself.
1: Oh, boy.
0: I dang gonna take advice for somebody whose head is so long, Dad's got to fall out with a parachute. I'm not doing that. You know, because the thing that this administration does is they do a lot of punitive things to make it hard on people. Like when they wanted people to miss. Remember, he sued so that the government didn't have to pay the SNAP benefits, so people would actually be hungry during Thanksgiving. And there hadn't been, and white people, there hadn't been that many hungry white people in November since the first Thanksgiving. Yeah, it's been an interesting week. Like, Cash Patel.
2: Crazy. Cash Patel, the USA hockey people.
0: First off, I don't think it's appropriate for the director of the FBI to be drinking like that, like a frat boy.
2: Yep.
0: But I also don't think if you're a cross-eyed FBI director, you shouldn't be doing anything to skewer your vision at all. Lady Justice is already blind. We need at least the FBI to see straight. You know, Deion Cole, Mike Epps said something that was...
2: He admitted that. He was just like, I was just telling a joke.
0: But Deion, funny knowing you, I did Deion's podcast, funny knowing you.
2: Why do y'all sit so far across from on the sofa?
0: I don't know.
3: Two grown-ass men, what they probably doing?
2: I don't know. Just
3: like a love
2: weird.
3: Seat or
0: but
3: something?
0: But it does. It is far. No, even when you do it, it's far.
2: It's far, yeah. It looks weird.
0: Yeah, it does. I don't know if it looks weird.
2: Yeah, it does. I'm telling you.
0: I'm going to drop another hot new song with my day bud of the week. That's up in less than 15 minutes. It is the D.L. Hughley Show.
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0: Whoever invented the bonnie there to ask, they literally had y'all walking around. Every time I see somebody with a bottle, I want pancakes so bad. I can't even tell you what it is. Beat me and talk, see what happens.
5: What's talk?
0: 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But don't in the middle of a quiet go,
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0: tongue? Ass off air.
2: I would not.
0: Google tongue.
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8: Sometimes you can tell a lot about what someone wants to do offline by looking at what they do online. Let me tell you about Pinterest's first parenting trend report. Pinterest is a huge platform. They have 600 million monthly users, 80 billion searches per month. The report found a shift from the iPad kid era to now, when parents are actually more interested in real-world adventures and hands-on activities. The Global Trends and Insights lead at Pinterest told us, families are thoughtfully designing childhoods rooted in creativity, intention, and meaningful experiences. One psychologist we spoke to said he sees this as a reflection of parents' desire to build core capacities in their children: resilience, curiosity, self-regulation, empathy. These things don't grow automatically, but are built through lived experience. I'm Dr. Sanjay Gupta, helping you live a better life.
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1: What did you set this on, hell? 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
1: It's the DL Hughley Show, your 2026 edition. Remember that if you are going to be in Bakersfield, California, I too will be there. Bakersfield, the Arkansas of California.
4: I don't know why you call it that.
1: The Pine Bluff, Arkansas. No.
4: Oh.
1: It is very red. It's very.
4: What are they known for? Bakersfield.
1: Raisins, cotton, rednecks, and
4: that's a
1: oil.
4: Nice combination, yes, right there.
5: Where the Baker Boys radio show, didn't they start there?
1: I don't know if that's true. Let me see. I don't think that.
4: Gregory Porter's from there.
1: Yes.
4: And we talked
1: Be
4: about
1: good.
4: That.
1: Be good. Yeah,
4: and somebody else. Yeah. Wayne Newton or somebody? I don't remember.
1: Yeah, that'll be. That's one thing for sure, the list ain't going to be long.
4: It's not. It's like three people.
1: Yeah. Yes. But I knew a lot of people lived there. Like my cousins lived there. But they didn't grow up there. They just lived there. So it's.
4: Because they had to, right?
1: I mean,
4: I don't have to put it that way, but kind of.
5: The Baker Boys were originally DJs in Bakersfield before moving south to Los Angeles.
1: What? They moved south. They only drove an hour. We're taking our show on the road. I'll be there in an hour.
4: Wait for me.
1: All right, coming up this hour, we got My Day Butt of the Week, plus it's Friday Night Hidden Happy Hour. Other clubs are going to bring the party straight to you with the Hughley House Party. And we have, of course, the Lebo, the streaming hack warrior on the D.L. Hughley Show right now. Here's Arrested Development. It's the D.L. Hughley Show. Tennessee.

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1: It's Amelia with PSW of the Week, and here she is, one of my favorite artists right now. Here is Victoria Monet with Let Me.

0: And that was DL's debut of the week, Victoria Monet, Let Me. Everybody, please be safe and have a wonderful weekend.
1: Thank you, baby girl. 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
15: You know, one of the weirder things I've seen on social media lately is parents feeding their babies butter, like whole sticks of butter. They swear that it helps them feel fuller after meals and get a good night's sleep, among other things. There's actually something to this. You know, butter is full of fat, which a rapidly growing infant needs, but eating butter all the time results in, quote, boxing out other important nutrients they need as well. Spokesperson for the Academy of Nutrition and Dietetics told us she recommends half a teaspoon to a teaspoon melted and then added to a puree. Or as they get older, you can drizzle oil or melted butter over cooked vegetables, she told us. We never say just give butter by itself, and it's not the only source of fat she would recommend. Avocados, hummus, fish, they are great sources of fat as well. And also, great foods to introduce. I'm Dr. Sanjay Gupta, helping you live a better life.
8: 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A vacation? A shopping spree? A trip to the spa? You could win $5,000 for the mom in your life with our Mother's Day giveaway. Just head to our website now to enter this national contest for a chance to win $5,000 for mom.

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0: 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Fridays just went to the next level with D.L. Hughley. Smart comedy, sharp takes, and an unbeatable vibe to power you into the weekend. It's the D.L. Hughley Show. And we're back. We know you're missing happy hour, but don't worry, because we're bringing a party to your house. Because we like to party.
1: House party. 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
0: Hughley House Party.
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0: That wraps up Hughley and House Party. We're going to bring the party to you every single hour. Now it's time for the streaming movie review with Alebo, the streaming hack warrior.
1: Dear my home brother.
0: What's that, Alebo?
1: May is here. The weather is starting to turn beautiful, and everyone is preparing for the Mother's Day. The day we honor the woman who loves us unconditionally. The day she reminds us she carried you for 9 months and you've been a disappointment ever since. It's the day we celebrate the only person allowed to criticize your life choices. And she does it with kindness. Unless you have a warrior mother like me. My mother was just mean. My mother was so mean, she put laxatives in the dog food just to watch him ruin the neighbor's yard. She once told Santa he was on the naughty list.
0: Why?
1: For bringing cheap presents. My mother is so mean, she breastfed me sour milk just to build character. I'm serious. Today's movie has nothing to do with Mother's Day, but it stars a bad mother shutting your mouth. The movie is One Spoon of Chocolate, starring Shameik Damore and Paris DeJackson. This is a movie written and directed by the RZA from the Wu-Tang Clan, and it is produced by Quentin and Tarantino. In this movie, Shameik is an ex-military convict seeking a fresh start in a small town. But his past, it catches up, and he finds love in danger and chaos.
0: Oh.
1: His past is the violence that he used to do all the time, and the love is Paris DeJackson. Yes, Michael DeJackson's only daughter. She is in this movie. This movie moves fast, and there's a lot of action. The script is very good. It's like Tarantino directed a film written by Ice Cube. I'm serious. Shameik is a very good actor. And Paris? Well, I'm not saying she is a thriller or she's bad, but she is like Meryl Streep. If Meryl Streep studied acting by binge-watching Love in Hip Hop Atlanta. I'm serious. With all of this said, this is a good movie. I give it 3 ambas. And for Mother's Day, just for every mother, I will send to you a naked photograph of me. You're welcome. I'm serious. This is Alebo, your hacking warrior, with the Stream Hacking Movie Review.

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11: 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Now, a couple things you should keep in mind. 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
1: It's the D.L. Hughley Show. And we're back.
2: That, of course, was Drake Hotline Bling. Now it's time to take a peek into Jasmine's diary. We have your diary. 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
4: Dear Diary, one of the worst things that you can do to me is invite me somewhere only for me to arrive and find that you've invited other people. I don't mind other people, but if you tell me that you and I are going out for a girl's brunch, why are you bringing your man? Now, I'm not trying to be disrespectful, but me and my girlfriend, we got into an argument about this because she and I typically have a standing get-together brunch at least once a month or once every other weekend because we're both so busy. Tell me why she decides to bring her man on our brunch. And then she doesn't understand why I'm offended. I'm like, if he didn't bring a friend for me to talk to, why do I want to sit here eating my French toast as you guys are snuggling and cuddling and rubbing? I was so mad at her, and she said I was being immature because of that. Am I being immature? I don't think so. So now I'm sitting here staring at y'all, staring at each other, wondering why no one is staring at me. I don't think there's anything wrong with me being upset about that. And besides, it's supposed to be a me and you thing, not a me, you, and your boo. And she said I should get a man. I mean, she's right about that, but she'd have to flaunt hers in front of me.
2: 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I'm getting up, and there's not a damn thing you can do about it. It is the D.L. Hughley Show.
1: 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Happy Mother's Day from the D.L. Hughley Show.
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13: You and I have never met, but I'm willing to bet that there is something you would like to do, but you feel like you can't, that it's too hard, that you don't deserve it. A colleague of mine recently told me about this new book called Brave Shift, 30 Mindset Changes to Transform Your Life. It's written by a woman named Michelle Carrer. Carer says the one thing most people forget when they set a goal is to attach a reason to it. Having that reason is big, because when you don't want to do something that's necessary to reach your goal, you can go back to your reason to find the motivation you need. Try to frame your goal as something you want to achieve, as opposed to being a bad part of yourself that you want to change. That will make you more likely to succeed, as will asking for help. All of us need it, and it makes people feel good to help you achieve your goals. I'm Dr. Sanjay Gupta, helping you live a better life.
10: 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A shopping spree? A trip to the spa? 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
1: 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In case you're gonna be in Bakersfield where the Baker Boys is from. When they took, before they took the show on the road.
4: Baker Boys.
1: We're going to be at the Well in Bakersfield, California today and tomorrow. Two tonight and two tomorrow. So come check me out. If you take a notion, I think Project 2025 was just brilliant. I think they told you what you're going to do.
4: Yep.
1: You had all these darkies helping them. I don't know what's worse, Hotep or Mackie.
4: I think they're about the same.
1: They really are about the same.
4: I think the execution of Project 2025
1: was brilliant.
4: Chess move, if I've ever seen it.
1: Clarence Thomas is the Black Commander on on Handmaid's Tale. Or there's a new one called Testaments, right?
4: Yeah. And there's
1: it's funny, we'll never run out of stories about rights being taken away from women.
4: Literally, we're watching it.
1: Right.
4: We're watching it in real time.
1: We don't have to watch that. Let's just watch Fox.
4: Yes, I'm telling you, we should really be nervous about what's happening. When you see what happened in Memphis, when you see how they're treating what's her name, Lucas in Virginia.
1: Yeah.
4: Like, we should be really scared right now.
5: And I don't know.
1: We could have voted and not been so scared.
4: Yeah, could have.
1: Whatever.
5: I was just wondering, you know, while we're talking about, because we have one of our big affiliates in Charlotte, that the first Black mayor is resigning early.
4: You know? It is interesting. I did read some of that. And the reason she gives is so she can spend more time with her grandchildren.
1: One thing for sure, Eric Adams got caught committing a crime, and he still didn't resign.
4: He sure didn't.
1: Hell no.
4: Remember, he was bussing people out of it. He's like, yeah, y'all can't stay here.
1: Hell no. Mm-mm. That's the difference. All right, coming up this hour, we got a song for when your mom and daddy were still together. Plus, some people get very upset with the things I say, so we're going to give them an opportunity to express themselves with our segment called
5: F-U-D-L-U-G-L-U-G.
1: And we're going to be bringing the party straight to you with the Hughley House Party on the DL Hughley Show right now. His tone stiff. It's the DL Hughley Show.

0: That was Tone Stitz Fly. Now, some people never miss an opportunity to let me know how they really feel about the things I say, so we're going to let them vent with our segment called...
1: Effudia Hughley.
2: Wow.
0: Wow. He got to go do the opening of Lion King after that. Right after a song for when your mom and daddy were still together. In honor of Mother's Day, is The Intruders. I always love my mama. It's the Dale Hughley Show.

0: That, of course, was a song from When Your Mom and Daddy Were Still Together. In honor of Mother's Day, the intruders, happy Mother's Day to all the mothers out there. Sometimes people get really upset with me, so they have no problem letting me know on our segment called F.U.D.O. Hughley. Won't you please welcome our F.U.D.O. Hughley correspondent, little Niecy James.
1: Hello, this is Niecy James, your F.U.D.O. Hughley correspondent. Today's first comment is in response to a post on D.L. Hughley's Facebook page. Dear Mama 97 says, D.L., I heard you say I was a single person, not a single parent, just because my sad excuse for a baby daddy occasionally takes his kid to the movies or to get pizza and then drops him home with $100 saying, give this to your mama. But that sperm donor is never around to help with homework. Ordering extra cheese is easy, but where is he when it's time to find the binomial coefficients in Pascal's triangle? F*** you, D.L. Hughley. Our next F.U. D.L. Hughley response comes from a D.L. Hughley show listener. Doc Rock said, D.L., I've been listening to your show for the past week or so, and it sounds like you've been sick. Your throat sounds scratchy, and you've been coughing. I think I heard you say you have bronchitis. While you think you're strong for gutting it out and coming to work, but what you've really done is risk infecting all your coworkers with your nasty germs. Only God knows what you were doing to get sick anyway. Take your selfish, sick self home and stop risking the health of everybody else around you. F*** you, D.L. Hughley. Today's last F.U. D.L. Hughley response is from the D.L. Instagram page. Stan33 says, D.L., I just don't like you. I listen to your radio show every day, and I don't like you. I watch your comedy again, I don't like you. I see you every time TMZ interviews you at the airport, and I don't like you. When is the next time you're coming to Charlotte so I can buy tickets to see you? Because I can't stand you. F*** you, D.L. Hughley. Well, that's it for this week. This has been Niecy James, your F.U. D.L. Hughley correspondent. And until next week, bye.
0: There you go. This is beautiful right there.
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0: That got the Hughley House Party that jumps off in 5 minutes right here on the D.L. 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
13: You know, one of the weirder things I've seen on social media lately is parents feeding their babies butter, like whole sticks of butter. They swear that it helps them feel fuller after meals and get a good night's sleep, among other things. There's actually something to this. You know, butter is full of fat, which a rapidly growing infant needs, but eating butter all the time results in, quote, boxing out other important nutrients they need as well. Spokesperson for the Academy of Nutrition and Dietetics told us she recommends half a teaspoon to a teaspoon melted and then added to a puree. Or as they get older, you can drizzle oil or melted butter over cooked vegetables, she told us. We never say just give butter by itself, and it's not the only source of fat she would recommend. Avocados, hummus, fish, they are great sources of fat as well, and also great foods to introduce. I'm Dr. Sanjay Gupta, helping you live a better life.
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1: Friday's finally here. 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

0: That's going to wrap up the Hughley House Party. Now it's time for what you need to know with the one and only Sybil Wilkes.
1: It's Sybil Wilkes with what we need to know. President Trump escalated his feud with House Minority Leader Hakeem Jeffries Thursday, calling for the top Democrat to be charged with inciting violence. The president claims that Leader Jeffries' maximum warfare rhetoric directly encouraged the recent security breach and assassination attempt at the White House Correspondents' Dinner. Tennessee Republicans officially passed a new congressional map that carves up the majority black district in Memphis to improve GOP electoral odds. This move marks Tennessee as the first state to successfully redraw its boundaries following a Supreme Court ruling that significantly weakened federal Voting Rights Act protections. Protesters flooded the state capitol with shouts of "No Jim Crow," while Democratic lawmakers locked arms in a silent demonstration against the newly drawn lines. I'm Sybil Wilkes. Be informed, be empowered.
0: Thank you, Sybil. What Have You Learned is coming up next on the D.L. Hughley Show.
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7: You know, I watched a video the other day about kids getting landlines at home. We haven't had a landline in my house in I can't even tell you how long. But seeing these parents about my age being teleported back to their own childhoods, a simpler time before screens, was really powerful. And as for the kids, they sat and had conversations with their grandparents without multitasking or being distracted by a screen. I thought this was a great way to have kids stay in touch with family members and friends without getting sucked into the smartphone era too young. Of course, you need other people close by to hop on board as well if this is something that's going to work. Perhaps most important, I realized, these relics can be a great conversation starter with your children. You can talk about what it really means to be connected in this day and age. Things have changed a lot. I'm Dr. Sanjay Gupta, helping you live a better life.
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0: boy, I'm sure glad that's over with. Me too. Yeah, but you know, I learned something today.
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3: That will do it for me, ladies and gentlemen. That's it's the D.L. Hughley Show, your 2026 edition. If you're going to be in Bakersfield, I'm on my way. Moseying on down the highway.
4: Mosey on down.
3: Going to be in the well. Yeah. You ease on. I'll mosey. See who gets there faster. So I will be at the well in Bakersfield, California, starting today, two tonight, two tomorrow. And so come check it out. Happy Mother's Day to all of the mothers out there.
4: Yes, happy Mother's Day.
3: Have a great Mother's Day. If you didn't make arrangements for it, if you didn't get flowers or make arrangements, it ain't going to happen.
4: Yeah. So. You got some time. Yeah. You get some time.
3: Not
4: it's
3: at just, all.
4: You got a little time.
5: Kroger,
4: I mean, it's gonna
5: Kroger's
4: be tough.
5: Still open.
4: It's going to be tough to get a reservation anywhere, but, you know.
5: Get the flowers.
4: Annie's is always available.
3: I'm thinking Applebee's.
4: Yeah. The Riblets. It'll be nice for Mother's Day.
3: Yeah, what'd you learn today?
4: Besides wanting to wish all the mothers out there throughout all the markets that we're in a very happy Mother's Day, I also got an opportunity to read Jeffrey Epstein's purported suicide note. It's only about five lines.
3: Did it sound like a suicide note?
4: No.
5: Is it phony?
3: Goodbye, cruel world.
5: Allegedly, yeah. Does it look phony? I'll put it like that.
4: It kind of does.
3: Goodbye, cruel world.
4: See you later. That's basically what it said.
3: Yeah, that's crazy.
4: Mm-hmm.
3: Nice. Skip, my man Cheetah, what'd you learn today?
5: Happy Mother's Day to all the mothers out there. My dear wife, Tiffany, happy Mother's Day to you. Enjoy your day. And this weekend, while she's celebrating Mother's Day, I'm going down to Houston because my LB is having his bachelor party. So we're going to kick it.
4: You know, on Mother's Day weekend?
5: Okay. I'll be back.
3: Right. There a bunch of shut your mouth. All right, have a great time.
5: Trey Avery. I got a shout out to my LB, right? Trey
3: yes, indeed.
5: Avery.
3: He ain't going to hear it till tomorrow, but whatever. I think I met him in Indianapolis.
5: Yeah.
3: Coming up on the next D.L. Hughley Show, Jamal Kingsley is going to return to Exposed Racism Hidden in Our Everyday Lives. We got another special K Short Bus Records banger. 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It's the D.L. Hughley Show. We will definitely see you on the other side. Kyle, my favorite short bus operator. Pull that string. We got to go.
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17: Getting your heart broken can be really rough. 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Often described as getting the wind knocked out of you, a knot in your stomach, trouble sleeping. I recently spoke about this with Dr. Yoram Yovel, a psychiatrist and neuroscientist. He was on my podcast, Chasing Life. Now, he told me heartbreak doesn't have to last forever. And while your inclination might be to withdraw, isolate, and shut down, it's often the opposite of what supports healing. One of the things that helps us the most is reconnecting to other people you love. And the reverse is also true, he said. If someone you care about is struggling, don't give up on them. You hold the power to comfort loved ones that are in deep physical or emotional distress. I'm Dr. Sanjay Gupta, helping you live a better life.
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0: 92Q Nashville's R&B Throwbacks TikTok. You're off the clock with Sean Good on this Friday, May the 8th. The work day is done. Now it's time to get to the house and enjoy your weekend that is officially here. And it is also Mother's Day weekend. So if you got plans with your mother, hey, get out there and do something special for that woman in your life, that mother in your life. Or maybe you got multiple mothers in your life, but get out and do something special for them this weekend. I got to make sure you get your final keyword, for the Chris Brown and Usher Flyaway contest. We're going to send you to the city of your choice with round trip airfare, hotel stay, premium tickets, VIP lounge access, and so much more. And your final word of the contest is icon, I-C-O-N. Text the word icon right now to 95819 for your chance to go see Chris Brown and Usher in the city of your choice. It's Friday. So you know what that means. My boy DJ Tui is here for the 6, the 7, and the 8 o'clock hour with all kinds of mixes, doing nothing but getting you hype and ready for the weekend that you are about to roll into. We're also going to celebrate some birthdays. That's coming up. I've also got a celebrity alert on Kodak Black. Kodak Black got arrested for something he did in 2025, and they finally caught up to him. We'll break down the details coming up inside of my celebrity alert. Right now, though, it is time for my boy DJ Tui, one of the hottest DJs in the city, ready to hit you with his first mix in the 6 o'clock hour. Hey, Tui, ready? Let's go.
1: That's the thing once again, for those who don't know, it's the sounds of the youngest DJ in charge. Tui! I want to say what's up to me.

0: 92Q Nashville's Army Throwback DJ Tui hitting you with that first mix in the 6 o'clock hour. He's got another one coming up, and he's also here in the 7 and the 8, so get ready for it. Hey, keeping you up to date, what went down at the state capitol? Let me tell you, tensions boiled over on Capitol Hill after Tennessee legislatures passed a new congressional map during a three-day special session, with protests erupting in the galleries of both chambers as lawmakers voted largely along party lines. Now, the new map divides Memphis, a traditionally Democratic stronghold, and is expected to face legal challenges from this decision. Governor Bill Lee has already signed the legislation into law, and the NAACP Tennessee has already sued to stop the maps from going into effect. So this is going to be a flat-out battle. And when I tell you, passions were running very high at the state capitol, they were.
1: You cannot celebrate Dr. King in January and then turn around and kill the Black voice of Tennessee in May.
2: No matter what you do, no matter how much you try and break us and make us bend and make us quit, we will still be here.
0: And that is so true. You know, a lot of our Black legislators were very passionate and very upset about this racist move that this state just made by changing that district in Memphis that is 65% Black and taking their voice away. And if you think it stops there, it doesn't. Got to stand up. You got to speak out and speak out to injustice, because that's what's wrong. That's what's going down at the state capitol. Let's run out the streets, see what's happening with the traffic.
3: This is Sheila Roberson from Clarksville, Tennessee, by way of the VA Nashville Hospital. And it's time for Keep It Moving Traffic.
4: Crashes, Montgomery County, the right lane block, 24 westbound between Clarksville and the Kentucky line. Christiana, right shoulder block, 24 westbound before Epps Mill Road. Donaldson, McGavick Pike at Lebanon Pike. Bellevue, Old Hickory Boulevard at Rocky Lane. I'm Ken Weaver.
0: Nashville and surrounding areas, what's up? This is Sean Good, and if you're still on the way home after 6 p.m. and you need a quick pick-me-up,

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9: A better life with Dr. Sanjay Gupta.
10: In recent years, scientists have really dialed up the urgency to understand PFAS, sometimes referred to as forever chemicals because of how long they take to break down. The latest study found these chemicals may be aging men in their 50s and 60s a bit faster than men who are younger or older, or women of any age. Experts we talked to said the accumulation of PFAS may lower testosterone levels in men, impair sperm quality, and increase risks of testicular and kidney cancer. Women, it seems, just seem to be able to clear PFAS faster. Now, whether you're a man or a woman, trying to limit your exposure is a great idea. Three ways to do that. 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I'm Dr. Sanjay Gupta, helping you live a better life.
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DJ Tui hitting you with that second mix in the 6 o'clock hour. He's coming back in the 7 and in the 8, so get ready for it. Right now, though, it's time that we celebrate your birthday. So come on, turn the radio way up in the car. Tell everybody out in the street it is your birthday, and you got to celebrate it with your favorite station, 92.2. 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

All right, happy birthday today on this May the 8th. Happy birthday to 6ix9ine, who's 30. Kimba Walker's 36. Bill Cowher is 69. Philip Bailey is 75. Local birthdays. Happy birthday to Raven Simone Petty. Niecy Hunt, a.k.a. Thigh Meat. Happy birthday. Ivy Sherrill.

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1: We are finally starting to learn more things we can do to keep our brain sharp as we age. A lot of people think crossword puzzles or Sudoku might do the trick, but the science doesn't really bear that out. What one recent study found, though, was that a certain type of brain training seems to have a significant impact on cognition as we get older. It wasn't memory or even problem-solving tasks that moved the needle. It was an interactive computerized game that tested the ability to recognize two separate images in faster and faster sequences. It's what we call a task of divided attention, in which you don't have a conscious strategy on how to improve. That's according to the study's lead author. You're just trying to do the best you can to figure out how to divide your attention. Now, the game in this study was called Double Decision, if you want to find it and try it out yourself. I'm Dr. Sanjay Gupta, helping you live a better life.
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1: I'm WSMV4 First Alert meteorologist Stefano DiPietro. Nice and mild today. 70s this afternoon under plenty of sunshine. 50s overnight tonight. Tomorrow we'll mix clouds and sun. Maybe an isolated shower. Most of us are dry. We're near 80. 50 Sunday morning. 70 Sunday afternoon with a shower late in the day.
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